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1: Centre at four. England have finished third in the World Cup following a 10-goal thriller against France. The Free Lions were 4-0 up by half-time before the French made it 4-3. The 6-4 win secured England's best World Cup finish since 1966. Our sports correspondent Rob Harris reports from the US.
2: A lot of pressure facing Thomas Tuchel going into this game. Tactically, not attacking enough, but they've certainly fired in the goals in this one. Scoring six, Bukayo Saka with a hat-trick. Started with Declan Rice, then Ezri Konsa, Saka hat-trick, including the penalty spot, and all finished by Jude Bellingham.
1: The controversial social media influencers Andrew and Tristan Tate have been arrested in Miami. It's in connection to a British investigation into sexual offences that allegedly took place from 2010 to 2017. Andrew Tate faces a total of 42 charges, while Tristan faces 17, including allegations of rape, sexual assault and trafficking. Prosecutors will now seek their extradition to the UK. Their lawyer says they're innocent. An American service member's missing after another two were killed in Jordan. They died defending the country from Iranian ballistic missile and drone attacks on Friday. In response, the US has launched airstrikes against Iran for an eighth night. Andy Burnham's announced he's going to scrap controversial plans to launch digital IDs in the UK. This was one of Keir Starmer's flagship policies and designed to help crack down on illegal immigration. Our political correspondent Rob Powell says the new Prime Minister wants to spend this cash on easing the cost of living crisis.
3: They're essentially saying they can find better ways to spend this money, and I think are also casting this digital ID scheme as an example of the kind of centralised government that Andy Burnham wants to break up and move towards a more devolved, localised setup.
1: And up to 7,000 households in and around Tunbridge Wells in Kent have low pressure or no water at all. South East Waters warn supplies may not return until this evening at the earliest. That's the latest. I'm Connor Sefton.
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4: Patchy cloud will give way to a bright and sunny Sunday. Some showers are possible in Cornwall and northern Scotland, but it'll stay warm for most. Temperatures reaching a high of 23 degrees Celsius.
0: 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Kicking off another hour of the best variety of hits across Rotherham.

proud to be local. Baton, Kiverton, Hackenthorpe. 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
1: You have an ice bath and it's supposed to make you feel even more invigorated. 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
1: Hi, my name's Jordan, and this September I'm taking on a 30-kilometre trek with suicide prevention charity Calm, alongside Danny Jones of McFly. I'm walking in memory of my brother Tyler, and because I believe nobody should ever feel like suicide is their only option. There are lots of ways you can support this cause, including joining me at Rotherham Titans Rugby Club at 8:30pm on Thursday the 20th of August for a music-themed quiz. 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
1: Sky News Centre at 6. England secured their best finish at a World Cup since they lifted the trophy in 1966 by beating France in a remarkable third-place playoff. They bounced back from the semi-final defeat to Argentina to beat France 6-4 in Miami. Bukayo Saka scored a hat-trick for the Three Lions.
2: I don't think anything can lessen the pain that we felt from the other night. That one really hurt us. But yeah, today was just about being professional. This group's got that togetherness. We've got that mentality. That's never been a problem for us. And we showed that today so we can be proud of ourselves to achieve that highest finish that England has seen.
1: The controversial social media influencers Andrew and Tristan Tate have been arrested in Miami. The brothers face new charges in connection with a British investigation into historical sex offences. Their lawyers claimed the world knows they're innocent. Andy Burnham's announced he's going to scrap controversial plans to launch digital IDs in the UK. This was one of Keir Starmer's flagship policies and designed to help crack down on illegal immigration. But concerns were raised about privacy, with reports suggesting the programme would cost £1.8 billion over 3 years. Our political correspondent Rob Powell says the new Prime Minister wants to spend this cash on easing the cost of living crisis.
3: They're essentially saying they can find better ways to spend this money, and I think are also casting this digital ID scheme as an example of the kind of centralised government that Andy Burnham wants to break up and move towards a more devolved, localised setup.
1: The US has launched airstrikes against Iran for an eighth night in a row. Officials say the attacks in retaliation for the deaths of two American troops in Jordan, with a third still missing. Firefighters in Spain are struggling to control the country's largest wildfire so far this year. Around 450 emergency workers near Zaragoza are battling to contain the fire, which has been burning since Wednesday. And up to 7,000 households are without water in Kent. South East Waters warn supplies in parts of Tunbridge Wells may not return until this evening at the earliest. That's the latest. I'm Imani Rana.
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4: Sunny and bright for most places. Isolated showers in Cornwall and northern Scotland, where it'll be cloudier. Staying warm for most, highs of 23 degrees Celsius.
0: 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Kicking off another hour of the best variety of hits across Rotherham and Sheffield.

proud to be local. Bolton-upon-Dern, Maltby, Woodset. 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

0: Taylor Swift is number one this week with I Knew It, I Knew You. When we said goodbye, wondering if I'd meet it up in my mind. And now you look me in the eye. But will she make it another week at the top of the chart? Join me on the next Airplay 40 chart to see whether they stay at the top of the countdown or will we have a brand new number one, all right here on Airplay 40.
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1: Yes, our theme is double O songs. Basically, songs that have two O's in the title, i.e. like this one from Foreigner, and the song called Hot Blooded. The word blooded obviously being spelt with two O's.

course, were a British-American band. Three members were American, three members were British. And there they are with Hot Blooded, starting off on our look at double ode songs. Coming up next is a lady by the name of Amy Stewart. And she says, knock on wood. Wood, of course, having again two O's.

That's Amy Stewart from 1979 and Knock on Wood, which was a song which was written by Eddie Floyd and Steve Cropper, who of course was a guitarist in the band Booker T and the MGs, which was the band, which was really the house band for Stax Records. Right now, here's a song from the Stylistics, Peekaboo.

0: The Stylistics from 1972 on their album called Round 2.
1: And now, it's
2: 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What other television men?
3: Now for something completely different.
0: Yes, it's the TV times, and as you know, this is where we take you back to the 1970s, and in particular to the TV shows. Now, perhaps you have a fond memory of a particular TV show. Well, you never know, we may be playing that theme for you right now, here on TV Times. For TV Times, I've got a theme here from a show that came out on CBS television. The series was called Good Times, and it aired from 1974 through to 1979. The show was a spin-off of Maud, which itself was a spin-off from All in the Family. The theme music for Good Times was written by Dave Grusin.
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0: This is an urgent appeal from the Disasters Emergency Committee. 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
6: Hi, my name's Jordan, and this September I'm taking on a 30-kilometre trek with suicide prevention charity Calm, alongside Danny Jones of McFly. I'm walking in memory of my brother Tyler, and because I believe nobody should ever feel like suicide is their only option. 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

Alice Cooper and School's Out. So there's two double O's there. Double O in School and Double O in Cooper as well. And of course, that was a song that was put out in 1975 as a single. It was the title track off the album School's Out. Now, apparently the song was inspired when Alice Cooper was asked the question, what's the greatest 3 minutes of your life? And he said that, well, one of them was the last 3 minutes of the last day of school when you're sitting there and it's like a slow fuse burning. And he thought, if we can catch that 3 minutes in a song, it's going to be big. And it was. Right, coming very shortly is our music chain quiz. So sort out that piece of paper and pen. Taking us there, it's the 3 degrees. And take good care of yourself.

0: 3 degrees from 1975 and Take Good Care of Yourself, which of course was written by Kenneth Gamble and Leon Huff. And it comes off an album from 1975 called International, or at least that was what it was called in the United States. In the United Kingdom, the album was released under the title Take Good Care of Yourself. In Europe, the album was issued with an alternative title of With Love. And the album was also issued in Japan with an alternative running order and several different tracks. The 3 degrees and Take Good Care of Yourself, another song title with a double O in it. Right, hopefully you got your piece of paper and pen ready because it's time for the quiz.
1: We play gold just for you, the music chain.
0: Yes, here we are again at the time of the show where we do our music chain quiz. So if you've got your piece of paper and pen ready, here we go.
2: First link.
0: In which year did Paul McCartney and Wings release the album Band on the Run?
2: Second link.
0: From which UK city did the band Queen originate? Was it London, Liverpool or Manchester?
2: Third link.
0: In which year did John Lennon have a hit with the song Instant Karma? Was it 70, 72 or 74?
2: Fourth link.
0: Who joined Dinah Ross on the 1974 smash hit You Are Everything? Was it Stevie Wonder, Michael Jackson or Marvin Gaye?
2: Fifth link.
0: And finally, in 1972, Elton and a few friends began their own record label. What was it called?
1: The Music Chain.
0: So there you are. Those are the five links or five questions you have to answer. And I'll be back later in the show to give you all the answers.

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That's a bit of UK glam rock for you. The group is called Mud, and the song is Moonlight Sally. Of course, Moonlight having a double O in there. So fitting a nice well theme of double O songs.

0: That's cool meditation. Cool, of course, having a double O in there for you. And that is a group called Third World. And that's taken off an album that came out in 1978 on Island Records. The album was called Journey to Addis, which I'm told is a fusion between reggae and soul. And all that brings us very neatly around to Movie Magic.
1: It's now time to bring you some Movie Magic.

0: Now, as you know, our theme is 00 songs, and for Movie Magic, I've got a character here who is often referred to by a name that has a 00 in it. The 00 being 007. Yes, of course, James Bond. And I've got a song here written by John Barry, sung by Shirley Bassey, and it's a theme from Diamonds Are Forever.
1: Diamonds are forever. They are all I need to please me. They can stimulate and tease.

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Leo Sayer from 1975, and another song with a double O in it, Moonlighting. Of course, the song was written by himself and his songwriting partner, Frank Farrell. And the song is inspired by a roadie who worked with Leo Sayer, who fell in love with the daughter of a chief constable in the late 1960s. The chief constable wasn't pleased about the relationship, so the roadie and his girlfriend eloped to Gretna Green in Scotland, where it was possible for them to have a marriage ceremony, even though they were very young. Right, now, coming up very shortly are the answers to our Music Chain quiz. Taking us there is another song with a whole load of double O's in it. It's Diana Ross and Doobie Dude, Nadoobie, Doobie Dude, etc. A song that was written for her by Deke Richards and was featured on her album from 1970 called Everything Is Everything.

0: Diana Ross and the song that has the full title of Dooby Dooby Doob, Dooby Dooby Doob, Dooby Doobin Doo, and has a total of 8 double O's in it. Oh dear. And that brings us very neatly round to the answers to our quiz.
1: We play gold just for you, the music chain.
0: Yes, here we are. It's the time of the show where I bring you all the answers to our music chain quiz. All 5 answers, all 5 links. So if you've got your piece of paper with your answers on, here we go.
2: First link.
0: In which year did Paul McCartney and Wings release the album Band on the Run? Well, it was 1973.
2: Second link.
0: From which UK city did the band Queen originate? Was it London, Liverpool or Manchester? Well, the city in question was London.
2: Third link.
0: In which year did John Lennon have a hit with the song Instant Karma? Was it 70, 72 or 74? Well, it was 1970. Who joined Diana Ross on the 1974 smash hit You Are Everything? Was it Stevie Wonder, Michael Jackson or Marvin Gaye? Well, in fact, it was Marvin Gaye sharing the honours on that one. And finally, in 1972, Elton and a few friends began their own record label. What was it called? But of course, it's Rocket Records.
1: The Music Chain.
0: But there you are. Those are the 5 answers to our 5 links or 5 questions in the Music Chain quiz. Hopefully you've done quite well. If you want another go, then you can when you listen again to That 70s Sound.
1: The Music Chain.
0: Now, in the quiz there, I've just mentioned Elton John's record company called Rocket. Well, here he is with a song that he put out on DGM Records in 1973. Here he is with Goodbye, Yellow Brick Road. When I-

0: Goodbye Yellow Brick Road, written by Elton and Bernie Taupin, of course, and it was put out not only on DGM Records, but also MCA Records. And of course, the song title fits in very nice with our theme of double O songs. Goodbye having a double O in it. And that brings us round to this.
1: And now it's time for the Disco 12-incher.
0: Yes, it's last track time. I'm going out with a track that's called Boogie Wonderland. So Boogie has a double O in it, fits in with our theme of double O songs. In fact, performing it, we have two entities. We have Earth, Wind and Fire and the singing group, The Emotions. And with that, just remains for me to say thank you for listening to me, Dave Edwards. This has been That 70 Sound, looking at double O songs. Hopefully you've enjoyed it. And with that, just remains for me to say, as usual, look out for yourselves and be good.

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1: England have claimed the bronze medal at the World Cup following victory in a 6-4 thriller against France in the third-place playoff in Miami. John Collins has the details.
2: It's the Three Lions' best result since 1966, but still agonisingly short of the victory they achieved that year. The goals for England came from a Bukayo Saka hat-trick, plus contributions from Declan Rice, Ezri Konsa and Jude Bellingham to bring home those bronze medals. But who will take home gold and now lift the trophy? European champion Spain take on holders and Copa America winners Argentina in tonight's final in New Jersey. It's the first ever Men's World Cup final between two continental champions. Kickoff is at 8 p.m.
1: Elsewhere, England got one over on Argentina in the rugby, beating the Pumas 31-24 in the Nations Championship. Here's how manager Steve Bothwick summed up the game.
3: We're playing against very, very good teams, and as Jamie spoke very well to the players at the end, the togetherness and connection of the players has been exceptional.
1: In other news, the Tate brothers have been arrested in Miami as part of a UK police investigation. The Crown Prosecution Service said Andrew Tate was being charged with 7 further counts of rape, as well as other charges relating to alleged crimes, including sex trafficking and child pornography. Soon-to-be Prime Minister Andy Burnham will scrap Sir Keir Starmer's flagship digital ID programme when he takes office on Monday. A spokesperson for the incoming PM says the time and money that would have been spent on the national ID scheme will now be redirected to help with the cost of living. Fire crews are still tackling the Cairngorms wildfire, but say there's been progress in the last day. The fire broke out on Wednesday morning and has burned ever since. And one star will be hoping Argentina lift the trophy in tonight's World Cup final after placing a $1.5 million bet on them to beat Spain. That's rapper Drake, who shared a screenshot of the online bet he's placed on his Instagram. From Radio News Hub, I'm Grace McIntosh.
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6: Dry day with patchy cloud, especially through the mornings, but some sunny spells which will become prolonged later in the afternoon. Maximum temperatures of around 21 degrees Celsius. Looking at this evening, dry and settled with some clouds spreading southwards. Hello, good morning. Happy Sunday to you. How are you doing? My name is Sam McGuigan, keeping you company through until 10 o'clock this morning. Feeling a little bit tired. Stayed up watching the football last night. More about that on the way. Now, Fab Music are coming up from Lola Yo.
0: Now, kicking off another hour of the best variety of hits across Rotherham and Sheffield.

Leanne Rimes, Life Goes On, playing for you here on Rother Radio. Now, on the way, we'll be taking a look at the days of the year, seeing what is celebrated. Also, we'll have the Sunday morning giggle. And, of course, lots more fab music. Texas coming up next.

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Baiton, Kiverton, Hackenthorpe. Love local. Love music. 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

0: that by Slim, Rita Ora with Praising You, playing for you here on Rother Radio. Now, taking a look at what is celebrated today, well, it is karaoke day, daiquiri day, and ice cream day. So I'll settle for those three. Maybe you could have an ice cream daiquiri and that'll help you sing your karaoke. Maybe. Lots of other random things celebrated on this day, but those are the three best ones I count for you. Now, if it's your birthday, have a very happy birthday, whatever you've got planned. Now, more fab music on the way, coming up from Mae Stevens featuring Meghan Trainor. Also, Michelle Gale on the way.
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0: Michelle Gale, happy just to be with you, playing for here on Rother Radio. Now, if you know, I'm not particularly much of a football fan. I watch a few games with my son, just, you know, supporting him. And it is a mother and son thing, you know, doing something together. And last night I ended up watching the game all by myself, yes. And I turned it on. My own decision. Nobody made me do it. And I was watching a good crime thriller that I'd found. I was having the night to myself. My son was out at a camp. And the scores kept coming in through my phone. So I thought, you know, I'm going to have a little look at this game. And I ended up watching it. Very entertained, unexpected the amount of goals, and I think for one of the games that was classed as some people were not really that particularly bothered about, ended up being one of the most entertaining games of the World Cup. Well, so they say anyway, whoever they are. Now it is time for us to take a look at the latest headlines.
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3: England have claimed the bronze medal at the World Cup following victory in a 6-4 thriller against France. John Collins has the details.
4: It's the Three Lions' best result since 1966, but still agonisingly short of the victory they achieved that year. The goals for England came from a Bukayo Saka hat-trick, plus contributions from Declan Rice, Ezri Konsa and Jude Bellingham to bring home those bronze medals. But who will take home gold and now lift the trophy? European champion Spain take on holders and Copa America winners Argentina into tonight's final in New Jersey. It's the first ever men's World Cup final between two continental champions. Kickoff is at 8 p.m.
3: In other news, the Tate brothers have been arrested in Miami as part of a UK police investigation. 42 new charges have been brought against Andrew and 17 against his brother Tristan. And soon-to-be Prime Minister Andy Burnham will scrap Sir Keir Starmer's digital ID programme. His team says the money will be redirected to help with the cost of living. That's the latest from Radio News Hub. I'm Grace McIntosh.
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3: England have ended their World Cup campaign on a high, beating France 6-4 in the third-place playoff in Miami. The goals for England came from a Bukayo Saka hat-trick, plus contributions from Declan Rice, Ezri Konsa and Jude Bellingham to bring home the bronze medals. Spain and Argentina will meet in tonight's World Cup final in New Jersey. New Chelsea manager Xabi Alonso says the way Spain have played in this tournament reminds him of when he was part of the 2010 winning squad.
7: Seeing all these Spanish games, it brings me a lot of memories from our the time that the World Cup that we won. Because of the team, because of the energy that they transmit, because of the control they have on the games.
3: Elsewhere, England held on to beat Argentina 31-24 in the Nations Championship. The hosts had a last-gasp try controversially ruled out in Santiago del Estero. And Josh Kerr has broken the men's mile world record at the London Diamond League, one that had previously stood for 27 years.
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0: A dry, pleasant day with sunny intervals. 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

0: Smith, Hold Me in the Dark. Now on the way, it'll be time for the Sunday Morning Giggle. Also got Robbie Williams on the way and some Pet Shop Boys coming up.
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Robbie Williams with Bodies. Full Amy here on Rother Radio. Now it is time for the Sunday morning giggle. Sent in to us this morning by Caleb and his sister Sana. Good morning to you both. Now they say, where should you take a sick boat? I don't know. Where should you take a sick boat? To the dock. Tour. I love it. Thank you very much. Have a great Sunday, whatever you're up to. Now coming up.

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1: England secured their best World Cup finish since 1966, beating France 6-4 in the third place playoff. John Collins has the details.
2: Thomas Tuchel's side were 4-0 up against Les Bleus at half-time before the French made a comeback. The goals for England came from a Bukayo Saka hat-trick, plus strikes from Declan Rice, Ezri Konsa and Jude Bellingham, which were enough to bring home the bronze medals, the Three Lions' best result in 60 years. But who will go all the way and lift the trophy while Spain and Argentina will meet in tonight's World Cup final in New Jersey? It pits the tournament's best attack against its best defence. Argentina have scored the most goals, 19. Spain have conceded the fewest, just one. Kickoff is at 8 p.m.
1: Elsewhere, England did manage to get revenge over Argentina in the rugby, beating the Pumas 31-24 in the Nations Championship. Here's how manager Steve Bothwick summed up the game.
3: A lot of good things in the game, but ultimately I think the nature of this series had the challenge that we've spoken about. The players have done incredibly well.
1: In other news, the controversial influencer brothers Andrew and Tristan Tate have been arrested in Miami. It's following an investigation into a number of sexual offences. 42 new charges have been brought against Andrew and 17 against his brother Tristan. The CPS says it's now seeking the extradition of the two brothers. Thousands of people in Kent are facing water supply issues because of a failure at a treatment works. South East Water said some 7,000 properties around the Tunbridge Wells area could face supply issues, including low pressure or no water. The company apologised to those impacted. And if the football isn't your thing, you might want to tune in to tonight's World Cup final at halftime. Madonna, Shakira and Justin Bieber are among the star-studded lineup performing in the tournament's first ever halftime show. Both the BBC and ITV will broadcast the controversial show, which breaks FIFA's rules by extending the mid-game break from 15 minutes to 25. That's the latest from Radio News Hub. I'm Grace McIntosh.
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5: A dry and pleasant day with early cloud gradually clearing to give way to sunny intervals. Temperatures will peak around 21 degrees to 23 degrees in the afternoon with a gentle northerly breeze. Hello, good morning. Welcome to the second hour of Weekend Breakfast with me, Sam McGuigan, keeping you company through till 10 o'clock. And this hour, I will have the Sunday morning kids quiz for you and, of course, lots more fab music on the way. Natalie and Brulia coming up. Natalie and Brulia coming up.
0: Now, kicking off another hour of the best variety of hits across Rotherham and Sheffield.

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Now, on the way, I'm going to be telling you about how you can have a fabulous family day out at half the price. Also, we've got the Sunday morning kids quiz on the way, and of course, more fab music.

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It is the school holidays, so they'll be going pretty quickly. Jaws 685 and Jason Derulo coming up for you next.

0: 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Also got Rude and Mental and Emily Sunday coming up.
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0: Rudimental and Emily Sunday with that free. You're listening to Rother Radio. Now, on the way will be time for the Sunday morning kids quiz. 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
3: England secured their best World Cup finish since 1966, beating France 6-4 in the third-place playoff. John Collins has the details.
4: Thomas Tuchel's side were 4-0 up against Les Bleus at half-time before the French made a comeback. The goals for England came from a Bukayo Saka hat-trick, plus strikes from Declan Rice, Ezri Konsa and Jude Bellingham, which were enough to bring home the bronze medals, the Three Lions' best result in 60 years. But who will go all the way and lift the trophy while Spain and Argentina will meet in tonight's World Cup final in New Jersey? It pits the tournament's best attack against its best defence. Argentina have scored the most goals, 19. Spain have conceded the fewest, just one. Kickoff is at 8 p.m.
3: The controversial influencer brothers Andrew and Tristan Tate have been arrested in Miami. It's following an investigation into a number of sexual offences. And thousands of people in Kent are facing water supply issues. South East Water say it's because of a failure at a water treatment works. From Radio News Hub, I'm Grace McIntosh.
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3: England have ended their World Cup campaign on a high, beating France 6-4 in the third-place playoff in Miami. The goals for England came from a Bukayo Saka hat-trick, plus contributions from Declan Rice, Ezri Konsa and Jude Bellingham to bring home the bronze medals. Spain and Argentina will meet in tonight's World Cup final in New Jersey. New Chelsea manager Xabi Alonso says the way Spain have played in this tournament reminds him of when he was part of the 2010 winning squad.
6: I've seen all these Spanish games. It brings me a lot of memories from our the time that the World Cup that we won. Because of the team, because of the energy that they transmit, because of the control they have on the games.
3: Elsewhere, England held on to beat Argentina 31-24 in the Nations Championship. The hosts had a last-gasp try controversially ruled out in Santiago del Estero. And Josh Kerr has broken the men's mile world record at the London Diamond League, one that had previously stood for 27 years.
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0: Dry, pleasant day with sunny intervals. Gabrielle coming up you next. Don't need the sun to shine. Yes, we do. Always need the sun to shine.

0: Teddy Swims with Mr. Know-It-All playing for here on Rother Radio. Now it is time for their Sunday morning kids quiz. Now, are you ready? Three questions, just testing your knowledge. Now, question number one. What is the closest star to Earth? So what is the closest star to Earth? Question number two. What is the chemical symbol for water? So what is the chemical symbol for water? And question number three, which planet is known as the red planet? So which planet is known as the red planet? Those are your three questions. Answers on the way soon. No prizes, I'm afraid. You just get the knowledge of knowing that you were right. Rudimental and Ella Air coming up for you. Also, Delta Goodrum coming up.
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1: 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We are

Dr. Goodrum with Eclipse, playing for you on Rother Radio now. Let's see how you got on with the Sunday morning kids quiz. Question number one, what is the closest star to Earth? It is the Sun. Question number two, what is the chemical symbol for water? It is H2O. And question number three, which planet is known as the red planet? It is Mars. Well done to you if you got those right. I'll have another quiz for you next Sunday morning. Now, would you believe it? That is it from me for today. I am actually heading to Alpamare this afternoon for a bit of a splash water swim session with some friends and other kids, so very much looking forward to that. Be letting you know all about that next weekend. Whatever you've got plans, have the best Sunday. Take care of yourselves. Stay tuned. The fabulous Dave Evans on the way at 10 o'clock. Until next time, bye.

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1: England have claimed the bronze medal at the World Cup following victory in a 6-4 thriller against France in the third place playoff in Miami. John Collins has the details.
2: It's the Three Lions' best result since 1966, but still agonisingly short of the victory they achieved that year. The goals for England came from a Bukayo Saka hat-trick, plus contributions from Declan Rice, Ezri Konsa and Jude Bellingham to bring home those bronze medals. But who will take home gold and now lift the trophy? European champion Spain take on holders and Copa America winners Argentina in tonight's final in New Jersey. It's the first ever men's World Cup final between two continental champions. Kickoff is at 8 p.m.
1: Elsewhere, England got one over on Argentina in the rugby, beating the Pumas 31-24 in the Nations Championship. Here's how manager Steve Bothwick summed up the game.
3: We're playing against very, very good teams, and as Jamie spoke very well to the players at the end, the togetherness and connection of the players has been exceptional.
1: Elsewhere, the Tate brothers have been arrested in Miami as part of a UK police investigation. The Crown Prosecution Service said Andrew Tate was being charged with 7 further counts of rape, as well as other charges relating to alleged crimes, including sex trafficking and child pornography. While Tristan Tate has been charged with 1 sexual assault, 2 counts of rape and 3 counts of crimes relating to sex trafficking. Fire crews are still working to put out the Cairngorms wildfire, but have said there's been significant progress in the last day. The fire broke out late on Wednesday morning and has burned ever since. And one star will be hoping Argentina lift the trophy in tonight's World Cup final after placing a $1.5 million bet on them to beat Spain. Rapper Drake shared a screenshot of the online bet he placed on his Instagram, which, if they win, will see a payout of more than $5.1 million. That's the latest from Radio News Hub. I'm Grace McIntosh.
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6: Well, the dry weather is continuing, but today it's pretty chilly. It's only 23 degrees. Get your jumpers on, folks, and dig out the long trousers. Tonight it's going to be 12 and tomorrow more of the same. Highs of 25, lows of 13. The rain will come eventually. Just gone 10 o'clock here on the station that played the best variety of hits for Rotherham and Sheffield. Many thanks to Sam for Sunday breakfast. And hello everybody, it's me, Dave Evans, taking you through to 1 o'clock here on Rother Radio.
0: Now. Kicking off another hour of the best variety of hits across Rotherham and Sheffield.

Woo! It's Wham! Young Guns, Go For It. Hello, everybody. 10 past 10 on a Sunday morning. How's your week been? You still recovered from the disappointments of Wednesday night? Yeah, I know. Third, fourth player game yesterday, but let's be honest, nobody really cares about it. It's me, Dave Evans, taking you through to 1 o'clock here on Rother Radio. We've got some great music on the way from the likes of Duffy and Sienna Spyro, but why not? Should we have a 90s classic from Karen Ramirez? Why not?

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1: Do you remember him from X Factor? The teacher? He came on through the mic in between the two hands on his auditions and went, I think he finished fourth or fifth that year. Marcus Collins and his rendition of Seven Nation Army here on Rother Radio at 10:30 on a Sunday morning. Right, pull up a chair. This might be a long one. I was shopping this week in... I'm not going to name the store, all right? But I was in a couple of stores. Obviously, you do. When you go shopping, it's where you should go shopping, in stores. But yes, and I saw some Halloween goods. There were products on the shelves, Halloween decorations, little witch candles and little witch pots and stuff like that, and the buckets that you can buy for your trick-or-treats. And immediately my mind went, hang on, it's the 16th of July. Why on earth is there Halloween stuff out there? And then I thought about it. You know, it's Halloween in October. Shops like to get in early. And so it's only, what, 3 months now, is it? July, August, September, October. So, yeah. So it's 3 months to go. So you could say, you could get away with that. 16th of July. Yeah, maybe a bit of Halloween stuff. So I didn't think anything of that. I just did my usual Jeremy Clarkson-style rant. And went on my shopping. Then I went to a different store, and this store had Christmas stuff out. 16th of July 2026, and it had Christmas themed food out. They had Christmas cookies in a lovely tin shaped like a Christmas tree. They had festive shortbread out. I think the expiry for that might even be before Christmas. But yes, the 15th of July, Christmas stuff in the middle of a heatwave is on sale in shops. That is 5 months away. Do people think that we're not going to be able to shop and get our food before the 25th of December and the that desperate? So the shop that likes to stretch the pound, yeah, if you want your Christmas stuff, go there. It's never right. That said, I nearly bought some just to say I'd got some. Ah, well. It's Maggie Lindemann, Rother Radio, Sunday morning.

That's the way we play our songs. One after another, without stopping. We

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Perfect song for this weather. It's Jack Johnson and Better Together here on Rother Radio. Music still to come this hour from REM and The Calling. But do you fancy a bit of JLS?

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1: Coming up after the news, we've got music from Meghan Trainor, Calvin Harris, and a little bit of Charlie Puth, as well as telling you what's going on at Wentworth Woodhouse right now, all the way through till November. But taking us up to the 11 o'clock news, this is REM on Rother Radio.

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1: England secured their best World Cup finish since 1966, beating France 6-4 in the third place playoff. John Collins has the details.
2: Thomas Tuchel's side were 4-0 up against Les Bleus at half-time before the French made a comeback. The goals for England came from a Bukayo Saka hat-trick, plus strikes from Declan Rice, Ezri Konsa and Jude Bellingham, which were enough to bring home the bronze medals, the Three Lions' best result in 60 years. But who will go all the way and lift the trophy while Spain and Argentina will meet in tonight's World Cup final in New Jersey? It pits the tournament's best attack against its best defence. Argentina have scored the most goals, 19. Spain have conceded the fewest, just one. Kickoff is at 8 p.m.
1: In one of his first acts as Prime Minister, Andy Burnham will scrap Sir Keir Starmer's digital ID programme. Mr Burnham's team described the move as a reset of priorities, with money redirected to more tangible improvements to people's lives. The controversial influencer brothers Andrew and Tristan Tate have been arrested in Miami following an investigation into a number of sexual offences. 42 new charges have been brought against Andrew and 17 against his brother Tristan. The CPS says it's now seeking the extradition of the two brothers. Vets are urging pet owners to be aware of potential dangers dogs can face at the beach.
3: Slips and falls on rocks is quite a common thing I see. Which can lead to sort of physical injury, so cuts, trauma, worst case scenario, fractures and soft tissue injuries, cuts from flint in the water. Seawater ingestion is quite common and can actually be fatal.
1: That was Tamsin Gibson from Vet Partners. Her comments come with the summer break now in full swing for most families, with many travelling to the coast for day trips and holidays. And thousands of people in Kent are facing water supply issues. It's because of a failure at a treatment works. That's the latest from Radio News Hub. I'm Grace McIntosh.
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6: It's going to be dry and sunny across the Rother Radio region for the rest of the day. Highs of 23 this afternoon with a gentle breeze dropping down to 12 tonight. Tomorrow, highs of 25, lows of 13 as the dry weather continues. Just gone 11 o'clock here on Rother Radio with me, Dave Evans, taking you through till 1. Where are you listening to us? Are you in the kitchen getting yourself ready for an early Sunday dinner? I can smell it from here.
0: Now, kicking off another hour of the best variety of hits across Rotherham and Sheffield.

Oh, Calvin Harris, the world's highest paid DJ, apparently. Alongside Rag & Bone Man and Giant on a Sunday morning here on Rother Radio, the home of Big Dave at breakfast, getting you up, and then Wayne Cubitt with the big drive home. Every single weekday, topping and tailing your workday here on the station that plays the best variety music for Rotherham and Sheffield. Who are we? I'll let this lot tell you.

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1: Hi, my name's Jordan, and this September I'm taking on a 30-kilometre trek with suicide prevention charity Calm, alongside Danny Jones of McFly. I'm walking in memory of my brother Tyler, and because I believe nobody should ever feel like suicide is their only option. 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

0: Pink, Sunday morning, Rother Radio, In the Sun. What a great song that is. Right, okay then. Wentworth Woodhouse, Europe's biggest fronting stately house, is one of the jewels of the local countryside. Absolutely fantastic place. I mean, Wentworth itself is awesome. And so is Elsicker as well. Get yourself down to Elsicker Park and Elsicker Heritage Centre for some good times down there. But yes, at Wentworth Woodhouse, on until the 8th of November, is Echoes of the House, Stories in Light and Motion. It's an exhibition that they've got there. It's basically going behind the stories of the people who lived and worked there at the house. The ones you don't see. The ones behind the scenes that keep everything going. You've got film objects. You've got a 3-metre chandelier. Think about that. A 3-metre long chandelier. And the stories of how the people actually had to make it work, how they got it in. No, they didn't hire the trotters from Only Fools and Horses, thankfully. Also, as well, you've got things like an Edwardian wedding dress, a rare one, and as well, the Earl's butler. Now, normally, at this time, you wouldn't have a picture of your staff, but you will see these here at Wentworth Woodhouse, at the Echoes of the House, Stories in Light and Motion. Available now, Wentworth Woodhouse, until the 8th of November. 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

I thought it was one for all and all for one, or the other way around. One for all and all for one. I ain't got a clue. Should we start that link again? Let's go, everybody. Count it down. 3, 2, 1. I always thought it was one for all for one. No, it isn't, is it? What is the Three Musketeers chant? One for all and all for one. Yeah, that's it. Okay, Rod Stewart, Sting, Bryan Adams. Yeah, thanks for helping me out with that one. Thankfully, after me today's the professional DJ on, Matt Smith is taking you through a Sunday afternoon out and proud. But taking us towards the news here on Rod the Radio, it's Mariah Carey.

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1: In one of his first acts as Prime Minister, Andy Burnham will scrap Sir Keir Starmer's digital ID programme when he takes office on Monday. Don Collins tells us more about what we can expect from the new PM.
2: Scrapping digital ID will help Andy Burnham's government bring a laser focus to tackling the cost of living. That's what Labour's deputy leader Lucy Powell told reporters earlier today, amid questions about how much cash abandoning this project would actually save. The incoming Prime Minister's team has described the move as a reset of priorities. In his first speech from Downing Street, Mr. Burnham's expected to set out measures to provide what he's calling breathing space on the cost of living while ensuring economic growth across the UK.
1: Andrew and Tristan Tate have been arrested in Miami as part of a UK police investigation. The Crown Prosecution Service said it would bring more charges against the brothers after it identified four additional alleged victims. The brothers' lawyer, Joseph McBride, says his clients are innocent. Fire crews are still working to put out the Cairngorms wildfire, but have said that there's been significant progress in the last day. The fire broke out late on Wednesday morning and has burned ever since. As the heatwave continues, vets are warning people about the dangers of beaches for dogs. Tamsin Gibson is from Vet Partners.
3: It's a very regular thing for us, particularly in busy times, holidays, school holidays, bank holidays. We get a lot of holidaymakers who maybe aren't as familiar with the risk. Thankfully, the locals probably are aware, and we don't see as many problems from them. It's more an issue in school holidays when you've got owners that aren't familiar, but also dogs that aren't familiar.
1: Risks include sand digestion, heat exhaustion, and scrapes from rocks. England have claimed the bronze medal at the World Cup following victory in a 6-4 thriller against France in the third-place playoff in Miami. It's the Three Lions' best result since 1966. And Spain will take on Argentina in tonight's final in New Jersey. Kickoff is at 8 p.m. From Radio News Hub, I'm Grace McIntosh.
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5: Once again, it's dry and sunny across the Rother Radio region for the rest of the day. Highs of 23, lows of 12. Tomorrow, same again. Highs of 25, lows of 13. Just feel for the farmers. We need some rain. Just gone 12 o'clock here on Rother Radio, and you know what that means. Welcome to Sunday afternoon, halfway to a Monday, and we don't apologise. Why not? We've got the Sunday Jet Boots on the way, and we're starting off with a band. I'm off to see in September.
0: Now, kicking off another hour of the best variety of hits across Rotherham and Sheffield.

The afternoon is here on Rother Radio, and what a way to bring it in. Evanescence and Sanctuary and an 80s party classic from the Pointer Sisters. I'm so excited. Still to come in this hour, we have the Sunday Jet Boot of a record that some people call the first rap number one in the UK. And it's a British artist. Find out at 12:30 today.

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0: past 12 on a Sunday afternoon on Rod the Radio with McFly and All About You. 12:30 means one thing. It's time for the Sunday Jet Boot. 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This week, we are going back for an 80s number one. Now, the original version, by its truest definition, it could possibly be called the first UK rap number one record. Because it doesn't sing, but judge for yourself, this week's Jet Boot is the Pet Shop Boys.
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0: This week's Sunday Jet Boot, former number one across the UK from the Pet Shop Boys, and that is West End Girls. We'll have another one for you next week.
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1: Hi, my name's Jordan, and this September I'm taking on a 30-kilometre trek with suicide prevention charity Calm, alongside Danny Jones of McFly. I'm walking in memory of my brother Tyler, and because I believe nobody should ever feel like suicide is their only option. 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Other things you can do include checking out my fundraising page at justgiving.com/page/trekfortyler or supporting me over on my socials where you can view some of my silliness with suicide prevention at LUSCATH. 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

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Matt Smith is out and proud, and then Spencer Davis is here with the Global Airplay Top 40 from 4 o'clock here on Rother Radio.

It's the script. And that is it. Another show is in the bag. Hope you enjoyed the last 3 hours. Hope you enjoyed the Sunday Jet Boot. We'll have one for you next week. Of course, whatever you do this week, do it with a smile on your face. Do it to the best of your ability and do it to improve a life, even if it's just your own. I'll see you next Sunday, 10 o'clock. We'll do it again.

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1: Soon-to-be Prime Minister Andy Burnham will scrap Sir Keir Starmer's flagship digital ID programme when he takes office on Monday. John Collins has more.
2: A spokesperson for the incoming PM says the time and money that would have been spent on the National ID scheme will now be redirected to help with the cost of living. The Office for Budgetary Responsibility claimed that digital ID could cost £1.8 billion over 3 years, but that figure was rejected by the government. Mr. Burnham will set out plans for his premiership when he takes over from Sir Keir Starmer tomorrow. This is thought to include measures to ensure economic growth throughout the UK and a commitment to devolve power away from Westminster.
1: The controversial influencer brothers Andrew and Tristan Tate have been arrested in Miami following an investigation into a number of sexual offences. 42 new charges have been brought against Andrew and 17 against his brother Tristan. The CPS says it's now seeking the extradition of both the two brothers. A new mile-long installation along the River Clyde has just opened in Glasgow as it prepares to host the Commonwealth Games. Louisa Mahon is a spokesperson for Glasgow 2026.
3: The mile that we've got here today that we're launching allows people to start here at the start line and make their way across the bridge and along the Clyde side to the SEC campus. So it's one of the most beautiful routes that we have in the city along the banks of the river, particularly in a day like this.
1: Thousands of people in Kent are facing water supply issues. South East Water say it's because of a failure at a treatment works and has apologised to those affected. England have claimed their best World Cup finish since 1966, beating France 6-4 in the third-place playoff. Thomas Tuchel's side were 4-0 up against Les Blues at half-time before the French made a comeback. And Spain and Argentina will meet in tonight's World Cup final in New Jersey, pitting the tournament's best attack against the best defence. Kick-off is at 8 p.m. That's the latest from Radio News Hub. I'm Grace McIntosh.
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6: Well, it's currently around 19 degrees with cloud around with the bit of sun poking through. It is set to get sunnier. That cloud is set to clear with a high today of 22 degrees at just before 5 o'clock. Lows tonight at midnight are getting down to 12 degrees, so it should be comfortable to have a good sleep. Hello and welcome to Out and Proud. How are we doing today for a Sunday afternoon? Hope you are having a fantastic time, because you will be soon. We've got some amazing songs coming up and we've got some fantastic choices from the Dried Onto Jukebox. So sit back, relax, enjoy the show.
0: Now, kicking off another hour of the best variety of hits across Rotherham and Sheffield.

0: Don't dream it's over. Well, what is over? The school year. A lot of people now have broken up. There might be a few that haven't. So we're going to get some amazing songs on to start your summer holidays. And this next one is no exception to that. It's Alexandra Burke with Bad Boys.
1: Flo Rida. Bad Boys, Bad Boys. Alexandra Girl.

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Sky, Sonic and Rother Radio. Now, it's that time for me to give you your first warning for Brian and the Dried Edmonton Jukebox and these three amazing choices for today. Now, Brian says it's a big day today. It's the World Cup final. He says, but I doubt anyone in England wants to hear about three football-related songs. I don't know why, Brian. I couldn't possibly think why. He says, but luckily enough, it's International Karaoke Day. So, what he's going to do is give us three choices that he hopes the listeners are going to sing along to, whichever one they choose. These are three pretty cool songs. They are three amazing songs. I don't think it'd be particularly my karaoke choice. You could let me know today what your karaoke choice would be. But those choices are Bohemian Rhapsody by Queen. Wouldn't be my karaoke choice, but is an amazing choice. Another great choice is Shallow by Lady Gaga and Bradley Cooper, or of course, the sing-along special Mr. Brightside by The Killers. 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I'll get it on just after 3:30. Of course, those votes are free. 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

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This is your Love Local, Love Music radio station, bringing you the best variety of hits. There's nothing to cry about. We're ready to sing. We're ready to dance. We're ready for a great time here on Rother Radio. Now, of course, coming up very soon is Rhythm of Your Life. A few people have been in touch with similar themes about travelling to places, so I might pick that up for Rhythm of Your Life, but what song am I going to choose? Stay tuned and you'll find out very soon.

that time of the show where we go from one incredible artist, of course the wonderful Lewis Capaldi, to another one. But this next one represents you. It is time for that part of the show that is rhythm of your life. Now don't forget, during the week, if you think of a song and you think, you know what, this really represents me right now, all you need to do is drop it on an email to pride@rotherradio.co.uk, or you can drop it via our socials and someone will pass it on to me. But this song's been quite topical at the minute, because a lot of people have been in touch saying, you know what, I am on a journey, I'm going on holiday, we're going maybe going to the coast, some people have been going to the airport, some people have been somewhere nice and warm, and I'm not jealous at all, but you sound like you're having a great time, a lot of people out there. Some people, by the way, are still at work, you know, everyone has a different story to tell, but there's been a quiet inundation, is that a word? But I've been inundated with people saying that they're on a journey on holiday. So I thought I'd put this one in. I'm taking it back to 1991 now, because guess what? Life is a

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1: Hi, my name's Jordan, and this September I'm taking on a 30-kilometre trek with suicide prevention charity Calm, alongside Danny Jones with McFly. I'm walking in memory of my brother Tyler, and because I believe nobody should ever feel like suicide is their only option. There are lots of ways you can support this cause, including joining me at Rotherham Titans Rugby Club at 8:30pm on Thursday the 20th of August for a music-themed quiz. Entry is just £1, all money raised helping us to create a world where nobody has to live miserably. Other things you can do include checking out my fundraising page at justgiving.com/page/trek for Tyler or supporting me over on my socials where you can view some of my silliness with suicide prevention. That's L-U-S-C-A-T-H. 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

Kingston Town, UB40, sounding amazing. I love that song. It still sounds incredible. And something else that sounds incredible are the amazing offers that we've got on the Rother Radio website. Now, you don't normally hear me do this because I normally forget, but if you're looking for something to do during the summer holidays, you can go to the Alpamare Waterpark at Scarborough with a half-price family pass for just £35. 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Or if that's not your thing, maybe you're a bit more of a daredevil, you can go to Flamingoland for £97 for a half price family pass, again available on that Rother Radio website. There are limited tickets available, so make sure you get in soon. Anyway, if you're not looking to go anywhere like that, you're looking to go maybe just to the coast, you could, of course, go across to Flamborough near Bridlington. And that's exactly where our Mavis who is from, who has sent in this next wonderful song. So Mavis, this is Katrina and the Waves.

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1: In one of his first acts as Prime Minister, Andy Burnham will scrap Sir Keir Starmer's digital ID programme when he takes office on Monday. John Collins can tell us more about what we can expect from the new PM.
2: Scrapping digital ID will help Andy Burnham's government bring a laser focus to tackling the cost of living. That's what Labour's deputy leader Lucy Powell told reporters earlier today, amid questions about how much cash abandoning this project would actually save. The incoming Prime Minister's team has described the move as a reset of priorities. In his first speech from Downing Street, Mr. Burnham's expected to set out measures to provide what he's calling breathing space on the cost of living while ensuring economic growth across the UK.
1: Andrew and Tristan Tate have been arrested in Miami as part of a UK police investigation. The Crown Prosecution Service said it would bring more charges against the brothers after it identified four additional alleged victims. The brothers' lawyer, Joseph McBride, says his clients are innocent. Fire crews are still working to put out the Cairngorms wildfire, but have said that there's been significant progress in the last day. The fire broke out late on Wednesday morning and has burned ever since. As the heatwave continues, vets are warning people about the dangers of beaches for dogs. Tamsin Gibson is from Vet Partners.
3: It's a very regular thing for us, particularly in busy times, holidays, school holidays, bank holidays. We get a lot of holidaymakers who maybe aren't as familiar with the risk. Thankfully, the locals probably are aware, and we don't see as many problems from them. It's more an issue in school holidays when you've got owners that aren't familiar, but also dogs that aren't familiar.
1: Risks include sand digestion, heat exhaustion, and scrapes from rocks. England have claimed the bronze medal at the World Cup following victory in a 6-4 thriller against France in the third-place playoff in Miami. It's the Three Lions' best result since 1966. And Spain will take on Argentina in tonight's final in New Jersey. Kickoff is at 8 p.m. From Radio News Hub, I'm Grace McIntosh.
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5: Well, things are starting to clear up out there with the cloud gradually breaking away to leave the sun shining. Current temperatures are around 20 degrees, which is going to get up to 22 degrees at about 4:45 this evening. Into this evening, it is going to get cooler with 12 degrees midnight tonight. 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We're going to love local. We're going to see what's happening out and about. And of course, we're going to keep the songs rolling.
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Taylor Swift, I Knew It, I Knew You, currently number one on the Airplay 40, but will that stay the same? 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
1: 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This is Rother Radio.

Cocktail. It's Who My R, Rother Radio Sunday afternoon. Of course, this is Out and Proud. How are we doing? Now, it's that time where I give you a reminder, your first reminder for Brian and the Dry Doddington Jukebox, who sent in karaoke songs. He says it's international karaoke today. Today, we're not going to mention the football. Oops. He sent in three songs that he thinks you really like to sing along with and you'll really get behind. So, which one would you like out of these three fantastic songs? Would you like to dominate the karaoke dance floor with the Bohemian Rhapsody and Queen? Would you like to go shallow with Lady Gaga and Bradley Cooper? Or are you going to get the hands up in the air and go for the Killers with Mr. Brightside? All you need to do is let me know your choice to pride@rotherradio.co.uk. Whether you want a bit of Queen, Bohemian Rhapsody, Lady Gaga and Bradley Cooper with Shallow, or the Killers with Mr. Brightside. It'll be on, as always, just after 3:30. Those are your choices from the Dry Doddington Jukebox.

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Carl and me on Rather Radio. Now, can anyone remember what TV show that was from? It was from one of the crime scene type shows back a few years ago. Might still be around, who knows? Anyway, talking about things that are now around, exciting news from Rotherham Council that came out just yesterday. Only came out yesterday, I think. And it says Rotherham Council is offering free swimming opportunities for children and young people throughout the summer holidays, where youngsters aged 0 to 17 can enjoy free swimming sessions at all four places' leisure centres in Rotherham during the six-week school holidays. There's going to be free inflatable splash sessions available at Rotherham Leisure Complex, Astoncombe Orton and Wath upon Dern as well. And it's a great way for families to stay active, build water confidence and enjoy safe, supervised fun over the summer break. This has been massively supported by Councillor Jodie Riles, who is absolutely amazing with her work with Sam's Army Mission One, of course, where we were a few weeks ago supporting that all-important water safety campaign. Well done to all the councillors and all the people who've been involved with making that happen. And of course, if you do want more, if you go on the Rotherham Council website, you'll be able to find that all important information, how you access those free swim sessions for 0 to 17 year olds during the summer.

Well, I didn't think I'd be saying Michael Bublé and Bryan Adams doing a collaboration if you'd have asked me a few years ago, but that is an absolutely amazing one, after all, on Rother Radio. Now, I've got some amazing news, and it's not particularly South Yorkshire-based, but it is Yorkshire-based, and it is a big step for the LGBTQ plus community, where the first ever support group for LGBTQ plus people has been to the Great Yorkshire Show. It's a group called Out Together, and it was set up in 2020 with funding left by Mike Potter, a North Yorkshire farmer who did not come out until he was 72 years old, and he died 4 years later. That's quite sad. And people have said that he was a friend to loads of people, but he was single all his life. And he's created this group, or this group has been created in his memory, to create that support network and show people that it is all right to be who they are, and to sort of self-support and self-sustain. Farming is potentially can be quite a sort of traditional background, and you might be sat there thinking, well, I'm a farmer and I couldn't ever come out, but actually this is what this organization's for: people who understand your situation, and you know, they've worked around it, they've got different trips and tips and techniques that they can share. So it's the first time an LGBTQ plus organization has ever been, so a big well done to them, big shout out. If you are listening to the show today, anyone from the organisation, get in touch and we can even get you on for an interview. So there you go, that's some good news for once from the LGBTQ plus community in Yorkshire.

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Oh, Cecilia, Breaking My Heart. One of my favourite songs there, The Vamps, on Rother Radio. Well, what have we got coming after the break? Well, we've, of course, got your choice from Brian and the Dried Unton Jukebox, and even a couple of requests too. So stay tuned, enjoy the rest of the show, and I'll see you at the other side of the...

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1: Soon-to-be Prime Minister Andy Burnham will scrap Sir Keir Starmer's flagship digital ID programme when he takes office on Monday. John Collins has more.
2: The spokesperson for the incoming PM says the time and money that would have been spent on the national ID scheme will now be redirected to help with the cost of living. The Office for Budgetary Responsibility claimed that digital ID could cost £1.8 billion over 3 years, but that figure was rejected by the government. Mr Burnham will set out plans for his premiership when he takes over from Sir Keir Starmer tomorrow. This is thought to include measures to ensure economic growth throughout the UK and a commitment to devolve power away from Westminster.
1: The controversial influencer brothers Andrew and Tristan Tate have been arrested in Miami following an investigation into a number of sexual offences. 42 new charges have been brought against Andrew and 17 against his brother Tristan. The CPS says it's now seeking the extradition of both the two brothers. A new mile-long installation along the River Clyde has just opened in Glasgow as it prepares to host the Commonwealth Games. Louisa Mahon is a spokesperson for Glasgow 2026.
3: The mile that we've got here today that we're launching allows people to start here at the start line and make their way across the bridge and along the Clyde side to the SEC campus. So it's one of the most beautiful routes that we have in the city along the banks of the river, particularly in a day like this.
1: Thousands of people in Kent are facing water supply issues. South East Water say it's because of a failure at a treatment works and has apologised to those affected. England have claimed their best World Cup finish since 1966, beating France 6-4 in the third place playoff. Thomas Tuchel's side were 4-0 up against Les Blues at half-time before the French made a comeback. And Spain and Argentina will meet in tonight's World Cup final in New Jersey, pitting the tournament's best attack against the best defence. Kick-off is at 8 p.m. That's the latest from Radio News Hub. I'm Grace McIntosh.
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6: Well, that cloud has cleared for many, leaving sunny skies with current temperatures sitting around 21 degrees across Rotherham and South Yorkshire. Your high for today is going to be at about quarter to five this evening with 22 degrees, getting cooler overnight down to 12 degrees at midnight tonight. Hello, welcome to your third and final hour of Out and Proud. How are we doing today? Are we enjoying the songs? I hope we are. Whatever you're doing, wherever you are, we've got some amazing songs coming up, including your karaoke special for International Karaoke Day. Stay tuned.
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Tom Grennan, all these nights, Rother Radio, Sunday afternoon, how are we doing? Well, it's of course that time to give you a final reminder for your choices today for Brian and the Dried Unton Jukebox, and he's gone for karaoke songs, and he said, what do you want to go for in sort of to mark International Karaoke Day? He says, do you want to go for Queen with Bohemian Rhapsody, Shallow by Lady Gaga and Bradley Cooper, or The One and Only Killers with Mr. Brightside? All you need to do to get your votes in today is drop me an email to pride@rotherradio.co.uk and it'll be on just after 3:30. Those choices again are Bohemian Rhapsody by Queen, Shallow, Lady Gaga and Bradley Cooper, or Mr. Brightside by The Killers.

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1: Hi, my name's Jordan, and this September I'm taking on a 30-kilometre trek with suicide prevention charity Calm, alongside Danny Jones of McFly. I'm walking in memory of my brother Tyler, and because I believe nobody should ever feel like suicide is their only option. There are lots of ways you can support this cause, including joining me at Rotherham Titans Rugby Club at 8:30pm on Thursday the 20th of August for a music-themed quiz. Entry is just £1, all money raised helping us to create a world where nobody has to live miserably. Other things you can do include checking out my fundraising page at justgiving.com/page/trek for Tyler or supporting me over on my socials where you can view some of my silliness with suicide prevention at L-U-S-C-A-T-H. 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

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It is, of course, your choice from Brian and the Dried Unto Jukebox today. And what three amazing choices there were. We had everything from Queen to Lady Gaga, Bradley Cooper and The Killers. But which one did you go for? Well, it had to be this one.

Loud and Proud with Matt Dyson in association with Rotherham Pride, your weekly roundup of LGBTQ+ information. Rotherham.

Taylor Swift is number one this week with I Knew It, I Knew You. When we said goodbye, wondering if I'd made it up in my mind. Now you look me in the eye. But will she make it another week at the top of the chart? Join me on the next Airplay 40 chart to see whether they stay at the top of the countdown or will we have a brand

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Everybody dance. On a Sunday afternoon, are you dancing? Have you been singing along to our karaoke special today, chosen by you as part of Brian and the Dry Doddington Jukebox? Well, I've got the song on that has been chosen by you. It's been chosen by the lovely Lavender, and she's decided that for her plant-based theme, plant-based song this week, she's going to go for a bit of Westlife. It's a bit of a slower song, but actually it's an absolutely incredible one. So let's get it on at Lavender. This one is for you.

Well, that was a special one put in there from our Wayne, your big boss director here at Rother Radio for a Sunday afternoon. I think I have to chill everyone out before we move on to the next show. And of course, it is that time where I basically say goodbye. I just want to say a big thank you to everyone who's tuned in today and kept me company for the past 3 hours here on your Love Local Love Music radio station. If you have got any requests that you'd like to get in for future weeks, please do drop me an email anytime during the week to pride@rotherradio.co.uk, and I'll see what I can do. Again, if you want to take part in Rhythm of Your Life, if there's a song that particularly represents you right now, again, drop it to me through the week and I will see what I can do for you. Before I go, just want to say, of course, big thanks to Brian, the Dry Dog, to Jukebox for those amazing choices, everyone who's played along, and of course, everyone who's tuned in too. Have a wonderful week. Enjoy your Airplay 40 and I'll see you again next week.

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1: In one of his first acts as Prime Minister, Andy Burnham will scrap Sir Keir Starmer's digital ID programme when he takes office on Monday. John Collins can tell us more about what we can expect from the new PM.
2: Scrapping digital ID will help Andy Burnham's government bring a laser focus to tackling the cost of living. That's what Labour's deputy leader Lucy Powell told reporters earlier today, amid questions about how much cash abandoning this project would actually save. The incoming Prime Minister's team has described the move as a reset of priorities. In his first speech from Downing Street, Mr. Burnham's expected to set out measures to provide what he's calling breathing space on the cost of living while ensuring economic growth across the UK.
1: Andrew and Tristan Tate have been arrested in Miami as part of a UK police investigation. The Crown Prosecution Service said it would bring more charges against the brothers after it identified four additional alleged victims. The brothers' lawyer, Joseph McBride, says his clients are innocent. Fire crews are still working to put out the Cairngorms wildfire, but have said that there's been significant progress in the last day. The fire broke out late on Wednesday morning and has burned ever since. As the heatwave continues, vets are warning people about the dangers of beaches for dogs. Tamsin Gibson is from Vet Partners.
3: It's a very regular thing for us, particularly in busy times, holidays, school holidays, bank holidays. We get a lot of holidaymakers who maybe aren't as familiar with the risk. Thankfully, the locals probably are aware, and we don't see as many problems from them. It's more an issue in school holidays when you've got owners that aren't familiar, but also dogs that aren't familiar.
1: Risks include sand digestion, heat exhaustion, and scrapes from rocks. England have claimed the bronze medal at the World Cup following victory in a 6-4 thriller against France in the third-place playoff in Miami. It's the Three Lions' best result since 1966. And Spain will take on Argentina in tonight's final in New Jersey. Kickoff is at 8 p.m. From Radio News Hub, I'm Grace McIntosh.
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1: Dry and sunny for most, apart from a few showers in the southwest. By the evening, cloud will move into the far north with a few spots of drizzle. Highs of 23 degrees Celsius.
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6: Hello, this is Spence. Thank you for joining me on the chart this week. In the next 3 hours, we'll be counting down the top 40 songs played right here on Rother Radio and on hundreds of radio stations all around the world. Before we look at this week's top 40, let's recap last week's number one.
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7: Number one.
6: So last week, it was no change at the top of the chart. This song made it 3 weeks as the most played song on radio stations all around the world. Taylor Swift, I Knew It, I Knew You.

0: Question is, will she make it another week at the top of the chart? Or will we have a brand new number one on our Play 40 this week? We've got five new entries into the countdown. They include the brand new single from Gracie Abrams. It's called Look at My Life. How will that do on the chart? Could that be today's number one?
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2: 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Here we go. 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Lisa, Anita, Rima, and the FIFA sound. Goals from the FIFA World Cup with the final course this weekend. Is kick off the chart at this week's number 40, down 7.

It's been in the charts 11 weeks and it falls 8 places. Miley Cyrus and Younger You at 39 on this week's Airplay 40 chart. The suspense and the top 40 songs you've been listening to over the last 7 days. 38 this week. It was a new entry last week. It's making me chuckle when I say this. Backstreet Boys and Paw Patrol. This is Bottle Up.

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4: Hi, my name's Jordan, and this September I'm taking on a 30-kilometre trek with suicide prevention charity Calm, alongside Danny Jones of McFly. I'm walking in memory of my brother Tyler, and because I believe nobody should ever feel like suicide is their only option. 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

8 weeks of the charts, down three. Lana Del Rey, First Light, 37 on this week's Airplay 40 charts. This week's number 36 is our first of two singles from Taylor Swift in the chart this week. This one's been in the charts 16 weeks, falling seven. Elizabeth Taylor. Elizabeth.

0: 3 weeks in the charts. Falling 5, Metzky, and I'll Change for You, 35 on this week's charts. 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You can see the chart right there. As well as that, you can also see links to our future hit.
1: The future hit.
0: So, 18 years ago, this lady was our first ever number one on Airplay 40. She's back with a brand new track. She's got another song actually in the chart with Sabrina Carpenter. But Madonna is back with Dance Setteria, our this week's future hit on this week's Airplay 40.
1: The future hit.
2: 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Talk about

Madonna, Danza Daria on Airplay 40, our future hit this week. What do you reckon then? Do you like that? Let us know your thoughts. Get involved on our socials. You can find us on Instagram, and also we're on Threads too as well. Search for us on there at Airplay 40 Chart is the place to go to find us on Instagram and Threads. We'd also love to know your thoughts on our first new entry into the chart. I really like this. Shaka Khan and Snoop Dogg, Boogies in My Soul.

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0: Buster. Longest running single in the chart, 20 weeks in the countdown, down four. Former number one, Louis Tomlinson, An Imposter at 31. 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
0: So that's countdown from 40 to 30. 40 down 7. Lisa Riemann, the FIFA Sound Gold. Miley Cyrus, Younger You, down 8 to 39. 38 down 2. Backstreet Boys and Paw Patrol. Bottle Up. Lana Del Rey, First Light, down 3 at 37. 36 falling 7. Taylor Swift, Elizabeth Taylor. Mitski, I'll Change For You, down 5 at 35. 34 new entry, Shaka Khan, Snoop Dogg, Boogies In My Soul. Ray, Nightingale Lane, down 1 at 33. 32 down 6. Alex Warren, Fine Place Today. And Louis Tomlinson, Imposter, falls 4. This week's 31. 2 climbers, 6 fallers, 2 new entries in the next 10 songs, 30 this week. It's down 8 for Harry Styles, for number 1, American Girls.
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Anthem number one from Harry Styles and American Girls on this week's Airplay 40, 30 on this week's chart. 29 this week was a new entry 3 weeks ago, falling 6 places, Sky Newman, Man of the House.

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Ellie Goulding and Black Prada Dress. 26 this week, it's up 2 for Appleton. 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

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Niall Horan, Tastes So Good at 25 on Airplay 40. 24, it is a debut into the charts. 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

Becky Hill and More More More at 23 on Airplay 40. It has been in the charts 5 weeks. It's up two. We'd love to know your thoughts on that song this week. You can find us on Blue Sky Social. Our address on there, it is at Airplay 40. That's where you can find us on Blue Sky Social. We'll also love to know your thoughts on this. Brand new from Lewis Capaldi and Stay Love. It's down one, 8 weeks in the charts at 22.

0: 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Rolling Stones, In the Stars, 21 on the chart this week. 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
0: Let's count down 30 to 20. 30 down 8, Harry Styles, American Girl, Sky Newman, Man of the House, down 6 at 29. 28, new entry, Lisa Grace, Bloodstream, Ellie Goulding, Black Prada Dress, down 7 at 27. 26 up, to Appleton, ready to begin. Niall Horan, Taste So Good, down 6 at 25. 24, new entry, Role Model, High Hopes, 3000. Becky Hill, More More More's up to at 23. 22 down 1, Lewis Capaldi, Stay Love, and Rolling Stones in the Stars, falls 4 at 21. 3 climbers, 4 fallers, 1 new entry, 2 non-movers in the next 10 songs. 20 this week, it's 9 weeks in the charts, and down 8 for Madonna and Sabrina Carpenter, and Bring Your Love.
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Alex Warren and Passenger. 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This week's number 18 is our next new entry, Gracie Abrams and Look at My Life.

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3: Hi, my name's Jordan and this September I'm taking on a 30 kilometre trek with suicide prevention charity Calm alongside Danny Jones of McFly. I'm walking in memory of my brother Tyler, and because I believe nobody should ever feel like suicide is their only option. 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

Olivia Rodrigo. Voice in the charts, down a couple at 17 with The Cure on Airplay 40. 16 this week. Been in the charts 3 weeks. Down 3, Maisie Peters, Julia Michaels and Kingmaker.

It has peaked in the charts at this week's number 15, Shakira and Burna Boy, Die Die. 7 weeks in the charts and at one, the official anthem, of course, to the FIFA World Cup. I wonder where it will be next week on the chart. We will find out, of course, next week. 15 this week, bit of a summer hit this one. It's a non-mover, Shaggy and Robin Thicke, looking lovely.

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0: 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Hello, this is Spence. Thank you for joining me on the chart this week. 13 songs still to play, 13 this week. New entry last week, up 5 for Holly Humberstone and Cruel World.
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Holly Humberstone and Cruel World, 13 on this week's Airplay 40 chart. Big climbing this week, up five places. We're mooching towards the top 10. Two songs still to play before we get to that, though. At 12, 9 weeks of the charts, down two for Somber and Potential.

0: 6 weeks on the countdown and an on mover at 11. Gracie Abrams and Hit the Wall. 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This is Spence. Thank you for joining me on the chart this week. Stand by then. Top 10. I know. That's next.
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0: Let's count down 20 to 10 then. 20 down 8, Madonna and Sabrina Combs to Bring Your Love. Alex Warren, Passengers up 5 at 19. 18, new entry, Gracie Abrams, Look at My Life. Liv Rodriguez, The Cure's down a couple at 17. 16, Falling 3, Macy Peters, Julia Michaels, Kingmaker. Die Die from Shakira and Burna Boy at 1 at 15. 14, Non-Movers, Shaggy and Robin Thicke, Looking Lovely. Holly Humberstone, Cruel World up 5 at 13. 12, down to Somber Potential. And Gracie Abrams, Hit the Walls, Non-Mover at this week's number 11. Into the top 10 we go with 2 climbers, 4 fallers, 1 new entry. Entry and 3 non-movers. 10 this week, down a couple. Former number 1 for Lady Gaga and Doechii and Runway.
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come home to. Non-mover, this week's number 9 on Airplay 40, 7 weeks in the charts, Fisher and Tones and I and Favour. At 8 this week, it's down 3, Ariana Grande, Hate That I Made You Love Me, at 8.

0: 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This is an urgent appeal from the Disasters Emergency Committee. Two devastating earthquakes have hit Venezuela, resulting in widespread destruction. 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

Form number one from Harry Styles, Folk to the charts at 7, and Pop on Airplay 40. Before we continue with this week's charts, let's have a look at a song that is due to chart on next week's Airplay 40. I think this is going to go top 10. Liking this. Brand new from Snow Patrol, title track to their new album with Kylie Minogue, These Alarms.

let us know your thoughts on that then. Brand new from Soap Patrol and Colin Minogue and These Alarms. Number one next week on the chart. Let us know on our socials. We're on all the major social media channels, Instagram and Threads. It's at Airplay 40 Chart. Blue Sky Social and Facebook. You'll find us on there at Airplay 40. We continue with the chart then. And at this week's six, it's down three for The Script, Man of the Arena.

our highest entry into the charts at 5. Debut singles Stella Lefty and Boston. We're getting closer to the top of the chart. 4 this week was last week's highest entry. Up 2 for Lola Young. Love this tune. From Down Here. 4 on Airplay 40.

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5: the top three 40. We go on this week's Airplay, Airplay 40 chart. 40. These are the three Airplay big songs 40. You've been listening to over the last 7 days. Three this week was a song that I thought actually was going to creep upwards, but no, it's down one. Could change in the next week or two. We'll see. Three this week then. 6 weeks in the charts. Down one for Zara Larsson and Shakira and Eurosummer.
9: Three.

0: I'm not going to lie to you. If you'd asked me this time last week what I thought could be number one, I would have put that at quite possibly an equal chance being at the top of the countdown. But it's down one this week. Zara Larsson, Shakira, Eurosummer, 6 weeks in the charts for them at three. Might creep back up. We'll see what happens over the next few weeks. Two songs left to play, though. So then, let's focus on number two and number one. So the second biggest song played on radio stations all around the world is a song that's been in the charts for 3 weeks. It climbs two places. Two this week on Airplay 40. It's Sienna Spiro, Material Lover.
1: Two.

0: So it will be at the top of the chart on next week's Airplay 40. Well, make sure you join me this time next week as we count down the top 40 songs, see where these songs go, and see who will be topping next week.
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2: From the Sky News Centre at 7. Andy Burnham will use his first speech as Prime Minister to tell the nation that he will restore confidence in government. He'll say he's acutely conscious of being the sixth person to move into number 10 in a decade, but that underlines the need for a more stable and responsible politics. Here's former Labour adviser Max Wilson.
3: Tomorrow he becomes Prime Minister of the United Kingdom. At that point, he has to start making very tough decisions. And when he does so, inevitably he's going to start upsetting people. So his political skills are going to be tested by how he handles some of those major policy challenges.
2: Meanwhile, Donald Trump seems to think Andy Burnham is going to allow more drilling in the North Sea. The US president says the move would take the UK from a poverty-stricken disaster to one of the richest countries anywhere in the world. Controversial influencers Andrew and Tristan Tate have been arrested in the United States. They face 38 new charges here in the UK. South East Water says customers in West Kent should see supplies return shortly. Up to 7,000 households in and around Tunbridge Wells have low pressure or no water at all. There's just an hour to go before Spain take on holders Argentina in the World Cup final. Our sports editor Joe Rawson reports from New Jersey.
4: Lionel Messi's Argentinian side are looking to defend the trophy they won in Qatar 4 years ago, while he's hoping to finish as the tournament's top goalscorer. Spain want to add the World Cup to the European title. Fans from both sides have gathered in New York's Times Square.
5: I think Spain's going to win. I just think we're the better team.
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7: 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We are here!
4: The final will feature a halftime show with Madonna and Shakira among the stars performing, while US President Donald Trump will present the trophy to the winners.
2: And New Zealand's Ryan Fox has won the Open Golf with his final shot of the tournament. He shot 10 under par at Royal Birkdale. England's Tommy Fleetwood finished tied for fourth place on his home course on 7 under. That's the latest. I'm Jenny Barsby.
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8: The time has just gone 7 o'clock here on Rother Radio, and it's currently around 21 degrees. However, over the rest of the evening, it will be dropping to around 16, which is where it'll be staying through the early morning. Clear skies, though, and absolutely no sign of rain. Hello, hello, welcome back to Rother Radio. I'm Callum Beecher. This is your feel-good weekend, and over the next 3 hours, we'll be playing you the best variety of hits for all of South Yorkshire. Up next, we've got 50 Cent and Kano.
1: Now, kicking off another hour of the best variety of hits across Rotherham and Sheffield.

0: This is the girl, Kano, Craig David, here on Rother Radio. Welcome back to your feel-good weekend with me, Callum Beecher, where, of course, we're playing you the best variety of hits for all of South Yorkshire over the next 3 hours, including some of the newest songs around. And ever since Kamal joined Dave on the song Mercury, obviously Dave needed to repay him somehow, and he has done. He's joined Kamal on his new album, How Does Everyone Else Manage? And he's joined him on the song The People That Saved Me. Here's Dave and Kamal.
1: It never was love. Men talk to me like it's love, but it never was love. I thought that it could have been we, everybody could eat, but instead it's just us. The 255 is the bus I would take if I lacked and I never did bus. If I never had raps and just, or if it never was love. We had love but we never had trust, we'd have stayed broke up if it never was lust. There's a world where we're dating now if we stayed best friends and we never did rush. There's a world where the gang didn't split, things never got weird, car you never got touched. There's a world where, yeah, I'm from a world where there never was love. So I just hold my head. I had a vision of the notes is red when I was trying to get out of Lotus's shed. Bled, steel and copper and lead. I ran from commitment and ran from fed. They said closed mouths don't get fed, so why everybody want a podcast instead? I laid in bed and I cried out, God, am I better off dead? What I did for the bread? Miracles. Working.

I've had girls meet me and then give up on working. I bought Kellys and Birkins, poured years of myself in a single person. To then risk it all on my lustful urges. 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I done laid with singers and surgeons, strippers and virgins, living with burdens over something that we started. I don't trust my man, cause he's always saying to the guys that he's clean hearted. R.I.P. to the departed. Still wish life could've restarted. Still wish we could've restarted. Still wish.

0: the people that saved me. Kamal, Dave, here on Rother Radio. Dave now is just in a different tier altogether to the rest of the scene. The way he raps, he just speaks with so much intelligence now. He's always been older than his years, but now the way he talks, everything feels so necessary to the verse, and every word is chosen perfectly. And I really, really am glad that these two have got back together, because that Mercury song that Kamal did with Dave a good while ago now really did impress me, especially the chorus from Kamal. So if you want to check out Kamal's new album, How Does Everyone Else Manage, definitely go and check it out everywhere. We've got Names Bliss and Screws. What a duo them two are. Coming up next.
1: I'm effective because I've been here long to withstand this game.

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Yeah. Thrown out of the clashing them diss tracks, but the man them are vibing in this track. People say I pioneer sounds and now these man wanna nick that. Know that meme with the man with a shovel that's close to the diamonds? Well, I dig that, but it's so close to the gold, can't sit back, you can't recline. All of a sudden wanna call me for the advice, have to decline. It's not free when you wanna get a piece of my mind. 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Last time I checked, I'm a decent find. Back then I was in Cricklewood, Broadway, NW23HY. Handsome, prime, shirt, I

0: time it takes. 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Wanna run this race, I know the time it takes. Still full speed, no brakes, but I know the time it takes. 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Yeah.
1: Nays Bliss and Screws. I love following their journey together. What a duo they are. And whatever journey that is they are taking, they're bound for Reload, always. Time It Takes here on Rother Radio. I really want Nays Bliss to work with Joe James. Joe James has just released an album. It's got the likes of Dave, Lil Corner on it as well. And it's called The Ends Never Ends. And if you want to check that out, definitely go and give it a listen, because I think Nays Bliss and Joe James would go so nicely together, because their vocabulary and the way they go from one word to the next, it's like constant tongue twisters. And I love it. It's so sonically pleasing listening to them two pick at words. Absolute geniuses at the moment in the game. There's good new music everywhere, but this one is turned into a classic of its own, hasn't it? Luther, Kendrick Lamar, SZA up next.

0: Luther, Kendrick, SZA here on Rother Radio. That is from his GNX album, which just radiates I Deserve It All energy. If you want some inspiration, definitely go and check out that album if you haven't already. You're late to the party if you haven't already, so best catch up, eh? Welcome back to Rother Radio. 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

professional The Weeknd here on Rother Radio. This guy is just incredible. I keep seeing videos of his tour, and I am off to see him on this tour, and I just can't believe how good it looks. I hope it looks half as good as the videos I've been seeing online. The light show, his performance, the crowd going absolutely crazy. And every time I think about him, he's a top three artist in the world now, and has been for a very long time, ever since maybe After Hours. And he really has come such a long way. I can remember when he first came out homeless and then dropped his first project. That got some traction. He almost pioneered his own kind of eerie, noir type of R&B. And now he's one of the biggest artists in the world, top three in the world. The guy has gone such a long way, and I'm so glad to have been a fan for such a long time. If you're new to The Weeknd and you think he's a blinding lights kind of artist, he has so much under his sleeve, trust me. Go and check out his full catalogue. It really is worth it. We've got Steel with Holly Walker coming up next.

Steel, a really chill one with a feature from Holly Walker. That's from Maribou State's album Portraits, which came out on the 1st of June in 2015. But this one, it just makes you feel unbelievably zen. So I thought I'd play it for you all. Hopefully it gave you that relaxing feeling that I have right now. We're going to move on to some Brent Fires, who's really in like a MJ era with this new Icon album. Here's Other Side.

0: I watch the sun rising in the east, set as the tigers fall asleep. I'm running from the belly of the beast. The migrant and the ones I wanna be. All I saw was me.
1: In my mind, Loyal Corner here on Rother Radio. This guy just radiates positive energy. Even if the song is about something negative, it's never negative without the optimistic feeling around it that it'll improve, that it'll get better. And I just love that about him. He's just so relaxing to listen to. And to be honest, his choice of words, the way he flows over instrumentals, is second to none. It really is. So we've got Somber coming up next with his brand new single. He's a guy who's absolutely everywhere and loved by so many. My Body Isn't Ready, his brand new single, is up next.

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Ariana Grande, Hate That I Made You Love Me, here on Rother Radio. Her brand new single for her upcoming album, Petal, is coming out in exactly 11 days' time. And do you know what? This song is so soft. I feel like it really does resemble the name Petal, and yet it's so impactful because you know the vocal range that Ariana Grande has. So it's significant that she's choosing to do this in such a gentle way. Maybe it comes to a point in the album where there's a few gentle tracks, and then in one track she kind of really goes for it. I'd really like to see that happen, hopefully. Dominic Fike, White Keys, is coming up next.

us here on Rother Radio. I'm so glad he's back in his Risk It All for Love era, because I really do miss the days when he was catching grenades because he liked someone. That's the Bruno Mars I know and love. We've got Electrified, David Kushner to end off this first hour. Coming up next, his brand new single. It's been an absolute pleasure doing this first hour, but don't go anywhere because there's a whole 2 hours left. Here's Electrified, David Kushner.

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1: From the Sky News Centre at 8. Incoming Prime Minister Andy Burnham will promise to restore confidence in government as he enters Downing Street tomorrow. The new Labour leader will say he's acutely conscious of being the sixth person to walk up to number 10 in just 10 years, but that, he'll say, underlines the need for a more stable and responsible politics. Donald Trump, meanwhile, has claimed that Andy Burnham's about to allow new oil and gas drilling in the North Sea. That's despite there being no confirmation from the incoming Prime Minister, though he has hinted it could play a greater role in UK energy. The US president has long called for the expansion of drilling there and claimed it was the downfall of Mr. Burnham's predecessor.
2: I gave Keir Starmer some pretty good advice. I said, open up the North Sea. Go to Aberdeen, which was the hottest city in the whole continent. It was the oil city, it was the oil of Europe. And they closed everything.
1: Southeast Water says they're currently on track to see water supplies in parts of West Kent back on later this evening. Up to 7,000 households in and around Tunbridge Wells have been affected. Meanwhile, Labour's deputy leaders left the door open to renationalising troubled Thames Water. Lucy Powell says privatisation of water hasn't worked. Football's world champions will be crowned in New Jersey tonight. Joe Rawson is there.
3: After the razzmatazz of the closing ceremony that had performances from Post Malone and iShow Speed, it's time for the main event. Argentina and Lionel Messi looking to defend their trophy against a Spain team that has teenage superstar Lamine Yamal in it. They want to have the world title to their Euro triumph. More showbiz to come with the halftime show, but it's Argentina against Spain just about to get underway.
1: New Zealand's Ryan Fox has won the Open after claiming victory with his final shot, and England's cricketers have beaten India by 27 runs at Lord's to win their one-day international series 2-1. That's the latest. I'm Jenny.
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4: The time has just gone 8 o'clock here on Rother Radio, and it's around 19 degrees at the moment, but it will be dropping to around 16, which is where it'll be staying through the rest of the evening and through the early morning as well. Tomorrow, expect highs of around 22. Hello, hello, welcome back to Rother Radio. I'm Callum Beecher. This is your Feel Good Weekend, where over the next 2 hours, we'll be playing you the best variety of hits for all of South Yorkshire. Up next, we've got Pulp, then the Rolling Stones.
0: Now, kicking off another hour of the best variety of hits across Rotherham and Sheffield.

Stones with a brand new song from a new album. I know it's crazy to hear it, but it's true. Foreign Tongues, their new album, is out everywhere as of right now. Welcome back to Rother Radio. I'm Callum Beecher. This is your Feel Good Weekend, where over the next 2 hours, we'll be playing you the best variety of hits for all of South Yorkshire, including some of the newest songs around. And up next, we've got a brand new song from Muse's Wow Signal, Hush, featuring Ellie Goulding.

Hush Muse here on Rother Radio with their first ever feature in Ellie Goulding. It's kind of crazy to say that that's the first ever feature, but aside from remixes, she is their first ever actual feature. And you know what? Even though when I first clicked on the album and did a listen through and I realised that she was in it, I was a bit confused. I was like, is this going to work? And you know what? She sounds perfect over it. It's a really cool dynamic. And to be honest, I don't know why I doubted her, because she really has been versatile her whole career, doing all different types of tracks. We're going to go into The One I Love up next.

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The Streets with one of the best instrumentals I've ever heard. Turn the page here on Rother Radio. It's the same hour, but it's a different chapter. We've got so much music coming your way. Yard Act with a new song from their brand new album. You're going to need a little music. And boy, are they right. Here is Fiction. Fiction.

act, Yorkshire's own, here on Rother Radio. That was Fiction, a song from their brand new album. You're gonna need a little music, and they have a song for every situation you could possibly be in on this project. If you're thinking, I really need a song for right now, check out Yard Act's new album, and I

Yes, you heard it right. That was Brand New Block Party. Coming On Strong is one of their new singles for their upcoming album, Autonomy of a Brief Romance. I love that title, and I really do like the cover art as well. You can always rely on Block Party to do something iconic with their cover art. Up next, we've got a cover from the incredible Tame Impala, Hummer by Smashing Pumpkins.

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1: Hi, my name's Jordan, and this September I'm taking on a 30-kilometre trek with suicide prevention charity Calm, alongside Danny Jones of McFly. I'm walking in memory of my brother Tyler, and because I believe nobody should ever feel like suicide is their only option. 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

Sanctuary, Evanescence here on Rother Radio. That is the title track from their Sanctuary album. And you know what? It's just vintage Evanescence, as if nothing's ever changed. No time has gone by since their very first project. They aren't like trying to cohere to modern ways of making rock. They are just absolutely themselves. And Amy Lee sounds as good as ever. We're going to keep these best variety of hits for all of South Yorkshire coming your way. I'm Callum Beecher, and up next is Rattle the Cage, Nickelback and

Nickelback, Rattle the Cage with Jump 5 here on Rother Radio. We are pretty much at the end of the second hour. It flies when we play all these different songs, covering all these different bases to make sure every single one of you has heard a genre they love. Maybe you've found a song that you're adding to your playlist. That is the absolute goal. We've got an absolute banger coming up next, though. One of my favourite songs at the moment. Dexter and the Moon Rocks have really started to grow because of this track. Freaking Out is up next. There's a whole hour coming, so stick around. Here is Freaking Out. Ooh.

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1: From the Sky News Centre at 9. Andy Burnham will use his first speech as Prime Minister to tell the nation that he'll restore confidence in government. He'll say he's acutely conscious of being the sixth person to move into number 10 in a decade, but that underlines the need for a more stable and responsible politics. Former Labour adviser Max Wilson says the honeymoon period will be over very quickly.
2: Tomorrow, he becomes Prime Minister of the United Kingdom. At that point, he has to start making very tough decisions. And when he does so, inevitably, he's going to start upsetting people. So his political skills are going to be tested by how he handles some of those major policy challenges.
1: Well, meanwhile, Donald Trump seems to think Andy Burnham's going to allow more drilling in the North Sea. The US president says the move would take the UK from a poverty-stricken disaster to one of the richest countries anywhere in the world. The Tory MP for Maidstone and Mallings announced she'll stand down at the next election. Helen Grant, first elected in 2010, says following treatment for cancer, she feels now is the right moment to pass the baton. South East Water's incident managers apologised to customers in West Kent who've had issues with their supplies this weekend. Steve Benton said it's not the service residents in and around Tunbridge Wells deserve. European champions Spain are taking on title holders Argentina in the World Cup final. Joe Rawson reports from New Jersey.
3: The game hasn't matched up to the spectacle we were treated to before kickoff that saw fireworks and flyover pop star performances and more. Spain have just edged it in terms of possession and chances, but it's still 0-0. It seems like every celebrity in the world is here. Anya Taylor-Joy, Novak Djokovic and Timothy Chalamet have all been on the big screen. More to come with a halftime show featuring Madonna. 0-0.
1: New Zealand's Ryan Fox has won the Open Golf and England's cricketers beat India by 27 runs at Lords to win their one-day international series 2-1. They beat the tourists 4-0 in the 2020 series. That's the latest. I'm Jane.
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4: The time has just gone 9 p.m. here in South Yorkshire and it's currently around 18 degrees. It will be dropping to 16 over the early morning. Tomorrow, expect a lot of cloud cover, but it will be staying dry and we will be getting highs of hopefully around 22 degrees. Hello, hello, welcome back to Rother Radio. I'm Callum Beecher. This is your feel-good weekend, and over the next hour, I'll be bringing that feel-good weekend to an end with the best variety of hits for all of South Yorkshire. Up next, we've got brand new Olivia Rodrigo.
0: Now, kicking off another hour of the best variety of hits across Rotherham and Sheffield.

Olivia O'Brien, Dream Girl here on Rother Radio. This song almost has a reggae feel to it, and I think it's such an interesting vibe. That is from her brand new album, Pixie. You're listening to Rother Radio. I'm Callum Beecher, and this is your Feel Good Weekend, where over the next hour, I'll be bringing that Feel Good Weekend to an end with only the best variety of hits for all of South Yorkshire, including some of the newest songs around. And up next, we've got exactly that. In Bella Kay, I Deserve Better.

I deserve better. Bella Kay here on Rother Radio. Her brand new album has dropped today. Yes, you can go and check it out right now. It's called My Reckless Abandon, and it really is incredible. She really just absolutely skyrocketed when her single I Love It, I Love It, I Love It went to the top of the charts in the UK. Everyone clearly loved it, and that song is on the new album. If you want to go and check it out and listen to it in its entirety, definitely worth it. What a voice, and the lyrics are incredible. We've got Sarah Lola up next, someone I played a few times on Rother Radio, but the reason I'm playing her right this second is because her song How Cruel, which massively impressed me when I first heard it, has now been performed on The Colours Show on YouTube. And if you aren't familiar with that, it's when artists get the opportunity to perform in a really cool space, and the videos are always so cool to watch and listen to. So if you haven't already, go and check out The Colours Show. How Cruel, Sarah Lola is up next.

0: How cruel, Sarah Lola here on Rother Radio, proving to everyone that she should be a contender for the next Bond theme. I don't know when they're actually going to make any decisions with the Bond film and the theme itself. Obviously, they've got that game that came out recently, and Lana Del Rey, the incredible Lana Del Rey, did the theme for that. And do you know what? I'm just so glad she was given the opportunity to, because she's always been making music that sounds like James Bond. So I'm so glad she was given that opportunity, but we still need one for the next up-and-coming film if they finally cast someone as the actor. I just want to let you all know that if you want one of your favourite songs with me here on Rother Radio's Feel Good Weekend, then all you have to do is message me on callum.beacher at rotherradio.co.uk and we'll get one of your favourite tracks on the show.
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Don't Wake Me Up, Maya Mansa here on Rother Radio. That's exactly how I feel when her music's on. I feel like I'm asleep, I'm in a dream state. Her brand new EP is called Fifth Dimension, and you really do feel like you've floated off to another dimension when her music's on, and you just feel so many different conflicting emotions, but that is exactly what she wants you to feel. And you can't just kind of staple a certain feeling over the music, because everyone will resonate with it differently. So beautiful. We've got Georgia Smith and Near Archives up next from Near Archives' brand new album. Here is Get Me Down.

Near Archives, The Emotional Junglist. That's the title of her brand new album, which you can check out everywhere as of right now. That is a song called Get Me Down, featuring the incredible Georgia Smith. Georgia Smith's new album's on the way as well. We've got that to look forward to. So glad these two have got together to make that absolute masterpiece. Near Archives always has a way of making you feel like you're floating. Turn the lights off. Kato and John is up next.

Turn the lights off. Kato and John here on Rother Radio. A couple of dance classics here for you as we hit half nine. We've got half an hour left of this last hour. We've got to make it count. Here's Ultra Nate, Free, here on Rother Radio.

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I really enjoyed covering Wayne's dance show last night. I did 8 Wild 12 playing the best dance hits from every single era. It was such a good time. If you've come from that show to join us here on this Feel Good Weekend Sunday show with me, then thank you for tuning in. And of course, thank you to all you regulars as well. I did mention on yesterday's show that I love playing new music for you. And I'm going to do exactly that. Up next is Disclosure. The Sun Comes Up Tremendous.

0: Disclosure, the sun comes up tremendous here on Rother Radio, proving that loads of amazing new dance hits are constantly coming out. So you should definitely stick around on these shows because I'm sure you'll find something and hear something you'll love and end up adding it to your playlist. 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

What a beautiful message that is. Welcome back to your Feel Good Weekend with me, Callum Beecher, where we are in the last 15 minutes of your Feel Good Weekend show, and we will be bringing it to the end with the best variety of hits for all of South Yorkshire, including some of the newest songs around. Vice Versa, The Lanthems is up next.

The Lanthimos, Vice Versa, here on Rother Radio. Their brand new single. Honestly, there's something about this track. When I first heard it, I was like, I could imagine a crowd singing it. I could imagine myself, you know, absolutely singing my heart out, hands in the air, you know, screaming it at the clouds while they were performing it live at a festival. I could just see that straight away when I first heard it. And I feel like that says so much about a song, if you can already imagine it being one of their, like, cult followings favourites. And I really do think this is going to be a fan favourite for a very, very long time from the Lanthimos. Vice Versa is what we've just listened to, and we've got Hanging Out to Dry, Florence Road, coming up next.

Florence Road, hanging out to dry. And up next, we've got those who inspired the lyric Supersonic Heartbeat in a Morning. We are at the end of your Feel Good Weekend show. It's been a pleasure, as always. I'll see you next Sunday, 7 while 10 again.

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1: Andy Burnham will set out his priorities as Prime Minister on Monday, pledging to rebuild trust in politics and offer breathing room on the cost of living. He's expected to describe the moment as one of reflection and resolution, warning Britain must confront its challenges honestly. Andrew and Tristan Tate have been detained in Miami in connection with a UK probe into alleged sexual offences. Assistant Chief Constable Karina Thomas from Bedfordshire Police spoke to reporters.
2: There is no place for male violence against women and girls in our society, and we will continue to work tirelessly to support victims.
1: Argentina are facing Spain right now in the World Cup final when Messi and Lamine Yamal both in the starting lineups. And one star is hoping Argentina lifts that trophy in tonight's final after placing a $1.5 million bet on them to beat Spain. Rapper Drake shared a screenshot of the online bet he placed on his Instagram, which, if they win, will see a payout of more than $5.1 million. That's the latest from Radio News Hub. I'm Dave Cronin.
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1: Monday we'll see patchy cloud developing across central and eastern areas as showers continue for northern Scotland and Northern Ireland. Sunny in the southwest with highs of 24 degrees Celsius.
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0: This is Sunday, Late and Live with Les Gunn.
1: Oh, didn't we do well last night? Talking about football, by the way, I'm trying to be topical. Hello. Well, you're looking lovely there, and isn't it nice that it's cooled down a bit as well? Good evening. It's Les, the team waiting in the wings for a bit of Sunday Late and Live with you. And tonight on the show, Simon's looking at the new comedy movie about UFOs involving a national treasure. Oh, yes. That's the showbiz. In terms of telly, what does Jess reckon to the 2026 version of Little House on the Prairie? Her melons, manky though they may be, will be out. And Colin tonight's telling us about the story of the suspicious specs. I did say suspicious specs. You heard me right. And you're very much part of the show tonight as well, by the way. It'd be lovely to hear from you on the socials. Louise Mitchell from Leeds, It's Your 11s is tonight with one from the 80s. Oh, two from the 80s. Simon Preston in Bath. Oh, I went through there on the train. You want to hear something from Michael Jackson? We'll do it for you after 11 tonight here at Sunday Late and Live. Oh, and we're very much hoping you get involved. Yeah.

0: It is Tom Jones versus Moose T. Sex Bomb. Of course, our Tom, even though he's in his 80s, he's gigging next week around the UK. If you've got tickets to go and see him, enjoy. Don't take your knickers. Oh, actually, that's not the right thing to say. Anyway, good evening, welcome all, and good evening, team, to Sunday Late and Live. Good evening.
1: Good evening. Good evening.
2: Good evening. Good evening. Oh, good evening and welcome.
0: Marvellous. Well, we'll start off with you, Cole. Now, I'm hearing word from the Paps in Devon that as well as your railway work, you're doing something with paddles. What's going on?
1: Taking to the water. It's our new pastime. We've invested in a couple of kayaks and we were out on the harbour during high tide today and the tide whips in and whips out. It's like, you know, it's a bit like a Western Supermare. You have to find somebody who knows their way to the sea.
0: Wow. But,
1: and I'm pleased to confirm that life vests do inflate upon contact with water.
0: Have you had an incident?
1: Well, I didn't. I was sort of floating on to try and get to the sea and it started to get a bit choppy and it was whatever. And then all of a sudden behind me, I hear an, oh my, and a kasploosh. And the life vest all inflated. Oh. So I had to sort of do the rest of the session with the sail of shame.
0: Oh,
1: with everybody knowing what had occurred. Not me. No, mine's still very much intacto.
0: Oh. Very good. Very good.
1: No, it was great fun. It was lovely being out on the water because it's a lovely, just gently salty, marine-y sea smells. You know, because you've been down on this lovely, delicious south coast yourself this week. And it was just sublime. And it was good for the soul. So very, very happy.
0: You know when you've gone out too far, when you see Cunard behind you.
1: Oh, well, the last time we went kayaking, it was off Palm Beach in California.
0: Oh.
1: And we were having a whale of a time, lovely time. And I thought, this stretch of water seems awfully wide. Anyway, it was the LA River. So we were competing with our kayaks and some cargo ships. So that was mildly terrifying. So you can see why we left in a while.
0: Oh, dear. Anyway, that's Colin Devon. What about around the rest of the country, of course? Because I'm at Les, I'm in Manchester. There is Simon on the Dorset coast, where I was this week. More to that in a minute. And, of course, Jess is in the northeast in Whitley Bay, and it is officially, Jess, am I right in thinking, the end of school term. Have you had your official, you're on your summer halls now?
2: Oh, the alarm is off. I do believe there are some schools that are still in this week. However, I got back from work on Friday and immediately said, Alexa, cancel 6 a.m. alarm. And off it went in fact, this Alexa now is just telling me that I have no alarm set.
0: Oh.
2: So, yes, how fabulous. And it was a fantastic week full of award ceremonies, leavers, dancy things, and we had a day of stupidity with bouncy castles, slip and slides, and water gun fights.
0: Oh, that sounds good. Now, do I take it? Did you say you also had a prom as well? Because that's
2: yes.
0: The end thing, isn't it? So, which year prom would it have been?
2: It was year six because they're leaving now. Off they've popped to secondary school, so they've gone from being big fish in a little pool. To little fish in a very big pool. So we waved them off with Tina Turner blasting out, "You're simply the best."
0: Oh, isn't that nice?
2: As they went out the back door.
0: Tina Turner as you're going out the back door. anyway, well, that's enough about you because, of course, you will be cock-a-hoop now that you will be able to do ladies that lunch and do what you want, really, won't you? You won't have any chores.
2: Yes, well, I've a man coming to fit a new toilet seat tomorrow, but apart from that, I think the week's looking fairly fluid.
3: Of course you do.
2: Of course I do.
0: Oh, yeah. you really do know how to live. And talking of which, so this week I've been on my travels, so I've been up to see Jess. We've had a carvery, so I got to see you for about 15 minutes?
2: We ate it very quickly. It wasn't exactly the day for a carvery, was it? It was a bit warm.
0: It was boiling hot.
2: Yes, it was.
0: But the good thing is that's the time to go to the carvery because nobody else wants to. So we had our fill of the meat and the vegetables, the gravy, the mint sauce, and et al. And it was really, really nice. So it was nice to see you. Then, of course, I traversed a very long way down to see Simon on the Dorset coast. So no doubt Simon's tittle-tattle will be all about my visit there. And I do need to, because I had to prime Col as well. He's just nipped off to make a brew. I had to prime Col and say, by the way, there was a lot went off in Weymouth. There was a lot went off in Weymouth. Now, the thing is, Jess, I'm sure you could probably appreciate this. There were a few incidents, shall we say, whilst I was there. I thought the locals, when we got onto the main street in Weymouth, were trying to get quite friendly with me. And an old lady farted on her way past us on the high street.
2: Brilliant.
0: Simon looked around and thought it was me. Right? And I just said to her, excuse me, that wasn't me, that was her. But there was a very
3: It was very loud.
0: It was very loud.
3: It's like a firework going off, wasn't it, really?
0: I thought you'd put a display on for me, to be honest with you. Oh, and there was also, I need to tell you about this, Jess. There was a bit of domesticity incident, shall we say, that went off, because I didn't realise that Simon and Peter's iron poos. So I said to them, look, I've got a couple of tops that need ironing. If we're going to go out for a nice meal tomorrow, I want to make sure I look my best. I don't want to be embarrassing anybody or anything like that. I'm looking like a tramp. And so I said, have you got an iron and an ironing board? Now, I don't know about you, Jess, right, but I don't just do the heat. I like the steam. I like the steam
2: Yeah, mine's so old, the steam function's gone. Ah. However, I just have a squirty bottle.
0: Bottle. Well, you see, the thing was, and perhaps I think in the excitement of my visit, it wasn't mentioned to me that you don't use the steam function, right? So I automatically set it to steam, set it going, and I was thinking, ooh, this water's a bit gritty that's coming out of it, and it's got a self-clean button on the iron. And I thought, oh, we'll give that a go. Pressed it. Oh, my God, it pooed itself. It was just, it was full of grit and all sorts. Anyway, I think I've ruined their ironing board, actually. I'm not sure if Simon's
3: It was pointed out, yes, it that was, he was a little bit worse for wear as a result of the incident.
0: Listen, don't worry, I'll give you enough for a new minky.
3: as opposed to a manky, which is what it was at the moment.
0: Exactly. Mm. Yeah, I'll give you money for a new minky. But it was a lovely trip. Really enjoyed it. Lovely weather and lots of lovely coastal photographs as well, Jess. You might have seen them yourself. I've posted them on the socials.
2: I did. It looked like you were having a marvellous time.
0: Oh, we were. Absolutely. And of course, it's been the highlight of Simon's week. He even got Friday off work for me.
3: Excuse to take time off work, as you know.
0: Well, yeah.
3: I have done a straw poll, and 75% say that the visit was successful.
0: Oh, that's good.
3: Yeah, one of the dogs didn't vote.
0: Oh, right. Oh, that's not good. What about the neighbours, though? Because the nosy neighbours on the WhatsApp group.
3: The neighbours were fine, yes. Oh, no. The neighbours have been fine. The neighbours have been fine, but of course we did have one incident when I was driving you around, and I don't think Maureen was very happy.
0: Maureen.
3: On the mobility scooter.
0: Simon did a bit of a thing, you know, in his car where he got trapped on a crossing.
3: Yeah, and the lights changed, and I was stuck over the pedestrian crossover, and she wasn't happy.
0: No, she wasn't. She gave him a right look, and I pointed to her, and I went, "Look, she's having a go at you." And so we were just sat there on a red light, and then Simon went very red. But there we are, a bit like the light actually before it went amber and green. But lovely trip, really. Enjoyed it. Never managed much seafood or even fish and chips for that matter, but we had some lovely food. Anyway, enough about us. Time to get on with Sunday Late and

0: come on, come on. Show them.
1: This boogie's in my soul. This boogie's in my soul.
2: Do you know, Chaka Khan, she's so good with Snoop Dogg and Boogie's in My Soul at Sunday Late and Live. Hello, it's Les. Thanks for joining us. If you want to get hold of us, by the way, and want to get a mention on the show tonight, 07588 688 645. That's 07588 688 645. You can WhatsApp or you can text or you can email the show as well. We're very modern, aren't we, Simon? Very, very, very, very,
0: very, very modern.
2: Very modern. Oh, now then, as well as England, yes, I know they came third, and I know it was a bit of a bad week, but they did very well last night against France, and I have to say, congratulations on the 6-4 win. Do you know, I haven't even found out who won tonight.
0: It's still going on.
2: Oh, is it really?
0: It's in extra time.
2: It's in extra time.
0: It's in extra time. And Argentina are down to 10 men. They've had one, somebody that was being sent off. It's 0-0. And you know what? I thought was really nice was the government spokesman who said, who was asked who they, you know, wanted to win the World Cup, bearing in mind England's match with Argentina. And the government spokesman said, "We wish both teams very well and all the best of luck. Especially Spain."
3: Did you really say that?
0: They did really say that, which I thought was brilliant.
2: Brilliant. Well, anyway, we'll bring you the score, by the way. Maybe you don't want to know. Maybe there's a lot of people out there that don't want to know, unless it's Spain. But if it is Spain, we might mention it before the end of the show, if that's all right with you. And, oh, Jess, you must have been triggered. Oh, no, we'll talk about that in a minute. There was something this week that I thought of you because there was a massive hoo-ha on the socials about a word game.
0: Oh.
2: Oh, yes. Oh. I need to tell you about it, but that coming soon. Let's do showbiz. Now, some big stories going on at the moment. I know this one is all about the woman in the cloak, isn't it?
0: Yeah. Not Maureen on the mobility scooter. Not that one.
2: Oh, no. She'd have your guts for garter. She would. Oh, dear. The look on her face.
0: Yeah, I know. Yeah. Be careful when I go back into the town.
2: Yeah, yeah.
0: No, this is the other woman in the other cloak, a Claudia Winkleman. Now, this is a story that surprised me because, of course...
2: Me too.
0: She obviously quit... the Strictly Come Dancing last year with Tess. She's got The Traitors, which, of course, is very, very successful. But she launched her own chat show, didn't she?
2: And she
0: did. It was made by Graham Norton's production company. And the idea was it would be on when Graham Norton was not. Mm. Well, she's announced this week that after one series, she's quitting that chat show. There will be no more.
2: Strange this, you know.
0: Really did surprise me. Now, she said she was incredibly grateful for the programme having been commissioned and having the chance to do it, but she'd ultimately been too nervous to enjoy it. Now, she never comes across to me as nervous. She always seems very, very natural.
2: There's something else, isn't there? There must be something else that she just doesn't... She's never nervous around anybody. And she's,
0: well, no. You know. But I mean, it is quite a you know, it's quite a difficult thing to do. It's not like any of the other shows that she's done, you know, which are very scripted. Mm. But, I mean, she did say what maybe she would give it another go at a future date. But, you know, she says she's happy with what she's doing elsewhere. She's got the best jobs in the world. She says she loves the shows that she's already involved with. Now, the chat show ran for 7 weeks in the spring, and she interviewed guests like Lisa Kudrow, Jeff Goldblum, Niall Horan, Rachel Zegler. There was Ralph Fiennes, James McAvoy, lots of big names, yeah. Jamie Dornan and Vanessa Williams. And also the incoming Strictly co-host Josh Widdicombe were all on her sofa. Mm. She said she was incredibly grateful to the BBC for giving her the opportunity to do the show, to have the guests who agreed to come in and chat. But she said, sometimes you have to try something to see how it fits. A bit like you in Primark. and she realised that she was just too nervous to enjoy it. But, I mean, they were quite successful. I think between something like 1.5-2 million viewers watched the shows. The critics were a bit split. Some of them liked it, some of them didn't. Some of them said entertaining and full of banter. Others said messy and a bit of a bore.
2: It's a bit like the critics for this show.
0: Yeah.
2: Yeah. The Sunday Times have commented about us many times.
0: I don't think they're split on this show,
2: in my dreams.
0: No. So Graham's production company, So Television, produced Claudia's run on her chat show. Obviously make his own series too. And when Graham decided to reduce the number of episodes that he was making of his chat show, they thought, oh, well, you know, we've got some room. We'll get Claudia's show in there as well. And I think the idea was that it would be like a regular staple. I mean, is there room for more chat shows, though, do you think? I mean, I still miss Chatty Man, Alan Carr's Chatty Man.
2: Well, that I used to enjoy.
4: I loved him.
2: Yeah, he was very good. But I actually enjoyed what she did. I used to think it was a good draw. And, of course, I'm sure Jess would have appreciated anything with Jamie Dornan in.
4: I don't mind whatever he's on. Ooh, I did watch the 50 Shades trilogy this weekend.
2: Did you now?
0: Did you?
4: Apparently it's leaving Netflix soon, so I thought I better do a bit of a, I wonder if
0: anyone will notice.
2: Did it make you feel, you know, fruity?
0: Grey.
4: Grey. Yes, I felt very grey.
2: Oh, did you really?
4: Oh, I'd like a bit of grey. Yes. Oh. Jamie Dornan.
2: Very nice. Anyway, there we go. Sunday Late and Live. More showbiz coming very soon. We'll head to our call. And I need to talk to you, Jess, as well, about that controversy this week that involves a certain word puzzle. But I tell you what, Lisa Stansfield first.

0: finest thing to come out of Rochdale since the A627M. Anyway, Sunday, if you like your geography, just thought I'd slip that in there. Sunday Late and Live. Hello, it's Les. Thank you. Our Lisa Stansfield, as we head towards an 11s, is from the 80s, which will be really, really, really, really, really, really good. And our Cole with Quirk coming very soon. Now, Jess, listen to this. Listen to this. During the week, I'm really surprised that you don't know about this, but you've probably been very busy with the end of school and the prom and all that. Did you know that on Wednesday, Wordle triggered a huge wave of internet frustration and confusion? Now, are you still Wordle?
1: I have. Well, no, I have Wordle, but I got out the habit of it. I'm now more on Merge Travel. But I could get back into it again. So what was wrong with Wordle?
0: What's Merge Travel? What's this all about?
1: Oh, you have to make food and stuff and turn things over and lots of clicking and banging and adverts for my liking. But.
0: Well, the controversy started basically at the word that came out, because players that normally pride themselves on their daily streaks, I love my daily streak, I really do, were very baffled and got very annoyed because the five-letter answer turned out to be something called, it's an old-fashioned exclamation used to express irritation, disapproval and impatience, rather apt this. Pshaw, it's called Pshaw. P-S-H-A-W.
1: And many, I'd never have got that.
0: Well, many admitted on the socials that they'd never seen it written down or used in modern conversation, and I'm very surprised that you did not know that either. Pshaw, it's called. Not to Pshaw, but Pshaw, P-S-H-A-W, a five-letter word that really, really miffed lots of Wordle users. I can't believe that you stopped doing it.
1: No, schwa. You see, schwa is a nice word as well. Oh. But I've never heard of Pshaw.
0: Pshaw.
1: It's an old-fashioned or humorous interjection.
0: Oh,
1: there you go.
0: I do like a humorous interjection. Yes. In fact, our show is full of Pshaws.
2: There have been many.
1: Oh, it's often translated as a scoff.
0: Scoff. Oh, I do love a scoff. Mind you, I prefer a scone. Five letters
2: or a biscoffy.
0: Or a biscoffy. by the way, Simon and I did go out for a few coffees, but Simon doesn't like those little biscoff biscuits.
2: I don't like those.
0: I collected them in my pochette. And I'd 56 by the end of our trip.
2: paid for your hotel, didn't you?
0: That's right. I gave the porter a few, so to speak. Anyway, there we are. Pshaw, I thought you'd appreciate that as we head towards a little bit of Quirk. Oh, a very interesting subject coming soon with Carl. Thank you.
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0: Sunday Leighton Live playing Sabrina Carpenter. And remember, anytime you want to hear the show, if you can't get us live because you're lazy, or maybe you're asleep, or maybe it's a different time zone around the world, because, Cole, there are people that listen in different time zones, so we could be appearing at breakfast time live somewhere around the world.
1: Well, let's hope they can keep it down.
0: Well, exactly. Anyway, let's move on with Quirk, just ahead of Jess with more telly here at Sunday Leighton Live and her Manky Melons she will be producing in a short while. I'm sure that'll be wonderful. So what's all this about Dr. Pop?
1: It's a medical one, this one, and it comes from a very austere organ. The New England Journal of Medicine, which is kind of akin to the Lancet, where doctors swap notes and go, have a look at these. Oh. But on this one, this is quite peculiar, because normally we're discouraged from drinking fizzy drinks. It's not good for your teeth, full of sugar, full of bad bits and this and the other. But in one particular woman's case, it actually helped shift a nasty thing that had grown in her stomach. She basically had a large, I don't know if you've ever heard of these, a benzoar in her stomach.
0: Is that what Sigourney Weaver had in Alien?
1: This is a load of massive undigested food that gets clogged in your stomach, especially if you've got a bit of a problem inside anyway. And this particular woman had type 2 diabetes, she had obesity, and she'd been taking stuff to help with digestion and testosterone coming back up, a bit like a Zempic, but none of it was working. She lost a load of weight, but it wasn't shifting this stuff. Anyway, they thought that the stuff that she was taking was stopping her, shall we say, gastric emptying. We know what that means, don't we?
0: Yeah.
1: Anyway, to deal with her gastric benzoar, they decided that if she took enough of this soda, so she was using Diet Cola, if she took enough of it through a 12-hour window,
0: right,
1: eventually it all broke up, dealt with the stuff, out it all came, and she was fine. She was cured by Diet Cola.
0: Right. Well, I mean, I don't want to be too graphic about the end result, but it wasn't slurry, was it?
1: Do you know, the New England Journal of Medicine doesn't go into the matter consistency level of this, or certainly my article doesn't, because it's just excited about the idea that you can just take Diet Cola and somehow your innards work. But it just goes to show, actually, really, doesn't it, that kind of stuff, you know, the acid, carbonated water, the flavourings, all the bits and pieces, can't be good, can it? Can't be good.
0: Well, you know what they say about putting a cola down your toilet, don't you? I mean, it ends up getting rid of all the rings in your toilet.
1: Are you supposed to put it there?
0: I see. Apparently Coca-Cola put down your toilet, it's supposed to clean it in such a way that it comes up whiter than white.
1: It's a miracle we've got any innards left.
0: Well, there is that. And of course, you've seen that experiment that's been done loads of times on social media where people put those mints in the bottle of cola and then they bounce it up and down and then it just starts bouncing on its own and then explodes. Have you seen that one?
1: Well, this sounds very similar to this woman, because she didn't like carbonated drinks and they said, you've got to drink 3 litres. And she said, no way, Jose.
0: Three litres?
1: They cut it down, but then they said, during the second day of treatment, she reported a tugging sensation in her stomach, after which her nausea and discomfort disappeared. And then she had an endoscopy. That would have been quite a bit of Netflix viewing there.
0: Well, yeah.
1: Confirmed that this benzoar of matted, kind of clogged up, nasty old food had indeed been dissolved. So, yes. So what we're saying is, really, carbonated drinks, similar to Harpic.
0: Yeah,
1: I just have two cubes of blue in mine. Thank you.
0: That's right. Look at me. There I was, the Vim queen. Do you remember Vim? Anyway, I take it that she's never had a blockage since, or have you not spoken to her?
1: We haven't called. We haven't said anything, but no, it does seem to have worked. I don't think doctors would ever recommend that if you've got a kind of a jippy tummy and you do have diabetes and you do have all these other problems that you start drinking 3 litres of pop. But, however, under the right circumstances, with the right problem, The right solution is there.
0: Yes, absolutely. And don't forget, our new presenter, Jippy Tummy, will be here at Sunday Late and Live next...
1: As soon as he's got the visa.
0: Next week. Anyway, Lionel Richie takes us closer to Telly and Jess next here at Sunday Late and Live.

0: You know what massive football fans we are here at Sunday Late and Live. In fact, Simon has got his Spanish scarf out. And in fact...
1: El Scarfo, thank you very much.
0: Yeah, exactly. And just by the way, to nod to the Spanish, he's going on a Spanish holiday as well.
1: They'll be cock-a-hoop if they lift the trophy, won't they?
0: Just unbelievable, really.
2: Well, so, not to be a spoiler... But I've just been on the iPlayer and Spain have just scored.
0: I know. And I were just talking about it whilst Lionel was warbling. And we were saying that Ferran Torres is the... my Spanish is so good. Ferran Torres...
1: I think I've got a Ferran Torres in my wardrobe today.
0: That's right. I think that
2: went... Sure, you suit it.
0: Yeah, it went out in the 80s, I understand, Simon. But to be honest... But yeah, Ferran Torres in the 100...

0: Got to be very, very careful indeed. But yeah, so very exciting. Of course, listening to Sunday Leighton Live tonight, as most of the audience will.
1: I can imagine that. That there's absolutely no football fans listening to Sunday Leighton Live tonight.
0: But, well, there we are. But listen, just before we do telly and a very important show, because of course Simon will have remembered this the first time around. He'll have been in his... Will you have been at school then when the Little House on the Prairie was on, Simon?
1: Is that... Yes. Yeah. I had one of them bonnets.
0: Ah, right, fair enough. But listen, this is the weather for it. I was looking at an advert and I was being encouraged to buy something called the World's Best Barefoot Bike Pedal. And it's a company that's launched these called Togo. And they're nearly 250 quid. I hope they're for a pair.
1: Togo, more like Todea.
0: The bizarre looking pedals are specifically designed for people who want to ride their bikes entirely barefoot and maybe not without any other clothes. As well, because I mean,
2: you'd have to have a comfortable seat, wouldn't you?
0: Oh, that'd be the worst thing, won't it? And of course, you've got to have the right kind of material if you are doing a naked bike ride. You know what I mean? I mean, you don't want to be sticking to anything. If you get me,
2: no, I'd have to. Oh, yeah. Yes, there'd have to be something special about the seat.
0: Yeah.
1: Really? Chanel.
0: Anyway, enough about that. Let's move to telly because we are talking about Little House on the Prairie. Is it on Netflix where it's made a resurgence?
2: Is.
0: Really? Now then, can I just say something to you before you launch into your usual gesticulations? Can I just say the guy that plays would have been Michael Landon, you know, what's his name? Him. Yeah.
2: Oh, Charles Ingalls.
0: Charles Ingalls. It does look a bit like Louis Tomlinson from One Direction.
2: Does it? Well, I didn't expect it to be. Yeah, I didn't expect them to have resurrected Michael Landon.
0: Oh.
2: But I was always going to be disappointed. I was a big fan of Michael, even though I heard he wasn't the nicest man in real life. But, oh, that Little House on the Prairie of a morning and Highway to Heaven in the afternoon, was...
0: Your day was made.
1: Michael Landon double bill.
2: I loved a Michael Landon double bill. Yeah. But, yes, we have it here, and it is... I mean, they haven't tried to do anything magnificent with it. It is just, it's like your late 70s, early 80s childhood. Like a gingham colossus has arrived on our screens. And it's absolutely...
0: I've got to tell you, that's exactly what happened when I went to Weymouth. There was a gingham colossus on the table for me.
2: Was there?
0: It was lovely. Very nice. Sorry, carry on.
2: No, it's fine. So the books, would you believe, were published of the story in 1935.
0: Were they really?
2: Yes, and written by Laura Ingalls Wilder. And they were an account of her childhood spent moving across the American West, settling and resettling in different states. So it was sort of based on real life. So anyway, so we know Charles Ingalls was Pa. Can anybody remember Ma's name?
0: Oh God! Now you're gonna Laura? Was it Laura?
2: No, Laura was one of the daughters. Laura was the feisty one. Mary was the people pleaser. Oh. No, Caroline Ingalls. And then, of course, there was Jonathan. Yeah. Yes, Jonathan, Mr. Edwards. Oh, I liked him as well. Now, you see, Mr. Edwards on Little House on the Prairie was also Michael Landon's sidekick on Highway to Heaven.
0: I used to love him in that.
2: Yes.
0: He was very good.
2: Oh, he was. And then, of course, we've got the Olsons, Nels and Harriet, with Nellie and Willie. Do you remember?
0: Yes.
2: Nellie with her little ringlets. And then Dr. Baker, Reverend Alden. And Miss Beadle, the school teacher. So it's all the ones that you remember. Ah, God, I loved it. Anyway, so it's exactly the same. And it's, you know, America's celebrating its 250th birthday. Kept the original name, and in all respects it's exactly the same. In fact, I didn't remember, because I thought, oh, have they got this right? So the whole of the first series, and they are they are ginghamed up and they have some very weird headgear going on, but it must have been, you know, the thing of

0: time.
1: Oh, you could rock a good bonnet. You really
0: could. I look excellent in it. Although Laura also wears a cowboy hat because she's a bit of a tomboy, whereas Mary's a right girl's girl. But yes, so they decide that they're going to go to the West with the promise that they're going to get given a bit of land. And off they go, and they have a terrible old journey, and they arrive in a place called Independence. And I thought, was it called Independence? Have they changed this? But anyway, it turns out, and I don't remember this from the first series, this is where they land first before they go and settle in their place that they spend most of their time, which is called What Grove?
1: Oh, I can't remember that, no.
0: Oh, come on. Walnut Grove.
1: Oh, I nearly said Coconut Grove.
0: Oh, well,
2: Walnut Whip.
1: Walnut Whip. Oh, don't go on there about walnut whips. Not a good idea.
0: No. So they arrive with their wagon and they have to live in a tent while they build a house, little house, on a prairie.
1: On a prairie.
0: Obviously.
1: Yeah.
0: Ma was a teacher but had to give up because, you know, had kids. And Pa is a very, very good joiner. And so he just whips up a house, doesn't he?
1: As you do. Yeah.
0: But we also have Native American characters in this one. So this is the whole series which I binged. Don't ask me how many there were, because I can't remember. Probably six or eight. And I binged it all, and it's their journey in Independence. And then at the end, off they pop towards Walnut Grove.
2: Have you got a clip or not?
1: I do have a clip. I was just waiting for you to stop gassing.
0: Yabbering.
3: Tell me, Mr. Ingalls, what brought you to this land?
4: A fresh start for my family.
5: This will be our new forever.
4: Welcome to Independence, Mr. Ingalls.
6: There's no post office, no church, no school.
7: I'd be careful if I were you.
8: There's nothing free about this land at all.
9: I can't have strangers walking into my house uninvited.
8: I think they'd say the same thing.
6: How will we ever know until we try?
1: It's the music at the end. If you didn't know it was Netflix, you know now. I know. There was something very calming about it all. And something, when I watched the trailer, I thought, ooh, isn't that nice? I always remember, though, and I can't remember the character, but it was one of the daughters, the one that ran through the grass, the field, and was coming downhill. Who was that?
2: Theresa May.
0: Laura, doing the robot.
1: Laura Koonsberg.
0: No, it was Laura.
1: It was Laura Ingalls.
0: Oh, yes.
1: Blimey. So
0: it's lovely.
1: And is it a reminisce of the past, or do you think it's been modern? Well, I say modernised. You can't modernise.
0: No, it hasn't been modernised. Nobody gets chopped up by a machete. There's no, you know, there's no murders, killing, or sex scenes.
2: It's not been reimagined.
0: No, it's very pre-Watershed and wholesome family. It's got 77% on Rotten Tomatoes. What? And I think I'm going to pick an ambrosia melon because they're very sweet and floral, and I feel Little House on the Prairie is very ambrosia.
1: Oh,
0: and I'd give it, for the first series, I'd give it 3.9 out of 5, missing a bit of skin.
1: Right, okay, thank you. Little House on the Prairie on Netflix, reviewed by Jess. And she'll do more in about an hour's time as Jamiroquai takes us to our 11s with a bit of Space Cowboy at Sunday Late and Live.

0: and Space Cowboy. That's always a great song to pick for the Elevenses as well, by the way, if you ever thought about it.
1: This is Sunday.
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0: Ooh! And we'll get to another Elevenses very shortly. A few mentions tonight, by the way, while the football's still going on. Oh, yes! Blimey. Hello, James Barton in Leicester. Lovely to hear from you. And by the way, Imogen Swales, I'm so sorry we missed your message from last week. But lovely to know you enjoyed last week's show. You haven't said anything about this week's. Harriet Miller in Middlesbrough, hello to you. Greg and Neil in Cardiff listening online to the show. Rita George in Carlisle, hello. Good evening, Rita. Andy Summers in Chigwell. Oh, very posh room for a pony, Andy. Will and Paula Burks in Jesmond, Newcastle. Jeanette Hawkins in Norwich. Thank you for your message on the socials at Sunday Late Live. Lovely to hear from you, actually, on the Facebook page. Stuart Cooper in Exeter, Lee Webber in Chester, and also Scott Brown in Halifax, West Yorkshire. Hello to you, and lovely to hear from you as well. First time listener, eh? Hello, Louise Potter in Hartford, and we've got to get on. Louise Mitchell from Leeds. She said, oh, I've got two biggies from the 80s. Is there any chance that you could play them? Of course there is.
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0: Blimey. The Damned and Tarja Savelle.

0: A rather good 11, says actually. I enjoyed it immensely. And I'm sure the rest of the team did as well, actually. Louise in Leeds choosing the Damned, Eloise. And then there was nothing contrived about playing Tarja Seville and Love is Contagious. And Seville is rather apt because, of course, Spain have won the World Cup beating Argentina 1-0. Isn't that just so good?
1: Hurrah!
2: Yes, I'm very pleased about that.
0: There was a little bit of naughtiness as well from one of the Argentine players at the end, throwing a... I think they were called haymakers, but they were launched at somebody's face, let's put it that way, and not great. Not great, and the commentary team not very happy about that at all, to be honest with you. Oh, what about a bit of this? Oh, I've not heard this for yonks, so...
2: For the ladies, for good reason.
0: Yeah, anyway, there we are. congratulations, by the way, to Spain. And we will play a Spanish artist out of the show tonight here at Sunday Late and Live in the form of the very sexy, say some, Enrique Iglesias. But yes, well done, Spain. Brilliant, brilliant sportsmanship. And yeah, you'll be getting the big globey thing.
1: It's a bit like the Strictly Trophy, but a bit posher.
0: Yeah, bit posher. In fact, when I was in Ireland, of course, they were making at Waterford Crystal the World Cup balls. Did you know that? Yes, they were. I'm very topical. Very topical indeed.
1: Did you grab a couple of mementos?
0: No, I don't think there was any chance of that. No. I think at the time there was too much controversy about the World Cup, so really nobody would have been bothered. But I think now it's all finished and over and done with. Although, doesn't Donald have to present the trophy? Anyway, let's move on with showbiz here at Sunday Late and Live. And thank you for getting in touch, by the way, with your choice on the 11s. Oh, this one's very interesting, Simon. Mm. So UFOs, because of course I put it as the picture on our
1: social.
0: Did,
1: yes, it's yeah. very nice. Yes,
0: very nice.
1: Was that
0: yes.
1: taken from your flat window, was it?
0: Yes, that's right. It was just I managed to get the zoom lens through yes. the chute, through the bin chute, just to get the right picture outside. Yeah.
1: Mm. Mm. Yeah. So this is a story about national treasure Michael Sheen.
0: Is it?
1: Michael Sheen is Ooh. About to star in a Welsh comedy film about a UFO sighting.
0: Oh.
1: And apparently, it's after sharing his own encounter with a phalanx of lights.
0: With a what?
1: A phalanx of lights. That's what you... Wasn't that what they say when you're at a dogging location, you see a phalanx of lights? I don't know. But no, apparently he had an encounter with a UFO in his hometown. So this particular story is very close to his heart.
0: Right.
1: It's called Out There... And it celebrates the secret extraterrestrial history of West Wales. Who knew?
2: Who knew that was a thing?
1: Through the tale of a rebellious 16-year-old astronomy enthusiast who spots a UFO over her sleepy seaside town, also like Weymouth, and ropes in her skeptical best friend and an eccentric ufologist. I nearly said urologist. No, that would be very different.
0: Yeah.
1: An eccentric ufologist played by Michael Sheen to uncover the truth.
0: Mm.
1: So this film's going to premiere at the Edinburgh Film Festival in August. And there's a whole host of Welsh actors. It's very, very Welsh. They've really kept the casting at home. So Michael Sheen has previously spoken about a series of spooky experiences in Port Talbot. Well, I think we've probably read about a few. Which convinced him that the town was very UFO-y as opposed to DFS-y.
0: Oh, right.
1: Very UFO-y. Mm. And when Michael returned to the area with his family in 1977, that having lived for a while in Liverpool, he was told that his neighbour had seen a UFO hovering over her back garden. Remember, this is before drones, so it's nothing like that.
0: Yeah, yeah.
1: Then apparently at 12 years old, after getting off the school bus, he recalled seeing something coming round the edge of the mountain in the distance. Now, Les, you worked in Wales for a while, didn't you?
0: Oh, I did, It wasn't you he saw, was it? I'll be honest with you, I might have been on horseback.
1: Well,
0: that might have been the UFO that he saw.
1: She'll be coming round the mountain. Now, this is the debut feature film of director Simon Reinings, and he said that the film couldn't ever be set anywhere else but Wales.
0: Is it got a very Welsh name?
1: Reinings, yeah, not really, is it? No. He added that learning about these UFO sightings in West Wales in the 1970s also inspired the project, because there had been quite a few, apparently, you see.
0: Right.
1: Typical unreliable Welsh weather was a major challenge for the filming. They shot it in October. October in Wales. How beautiful.
0: Yeah.
1: And he adding that the casting directors worked tirelessly to bring an exciting ensemble together that was almost entirely Welsh. So this film, it's a feel-good film about belief, finding meaning and coming to terms with loss, and it stars an array of other Welsh actors. You've got the likes of Tom Moyer as co-lead, you've got Dunkirk's Aneurin Barnard, excellent, and also the very lovely Game of Thrones star Ewan Rheam. The director also said that Michael Sheen's character was written with him in mind. His character's name, Shifty Gruff. I did say Shifty.
0: They used to call me Shifty Gun.
1: Are you sure it was Shifty?
0: Well, no, it was definitely Shifty. I've just realised the inference there that you were making. No, it was definitely Shifty. But yeah. So is it going to be, when's it going to be ready for viewing? By the way,
1: I don't know, but it's getting its first viewing at the Edinburgh Film Festival next year, next month. So I'd have thought it would be a few weeks after that.
0: Ah, right, okay. And by the way, whilst we're on the subject of people who are famous from the world of film, by the way, we do have to doff our caps and say thank you for a lifelong commitment, Brenda Blethyn. Who, sadly, of course, we lost this week, didn't we? She was just fabulous in some amazing roles. And as I thought, when I looked at her name and thought, oh, she sounds Welsh, she's from the Welsh town of Ramsgate in Kent. A lifelong, brilliant actor, and also some amazing. She did Home Alone 2, didn't she? Very, very
2: much. She was Bird Lady.
0: That's absolutely right. So, if you'd like to let us know about maybe something that you've been watching, maybe at the movies, get in touch with the show. Sunday Late and Live. Always nice to hear from you. All those contact details coming soon. Oh, and Snow Patrol and Kylie have got a new song out called These Alarms, which I'll need to set mine in the morning, actually. But this is rather good. Sunday Late and Live.

0: love that. I really do. Snow Patrol, Kylie Minogue, These Alarms.
1: Sorry, that was mine.
0: Sorry. I do apologise. Yeah. And yeah, that startled me, actually. I nearly the only hair on my neck nearly stood up. lots of things to celebrate this coming week. World Chess Day and International Moon Day are tomorrow. I hope that's a lunar reference, by the way.
1: I got that very wrong, sorry.
0: Yeah, I thought you might have done. National Cheese and Wine Day is on Saturday, Jess.
1: Oh, that's very nice.
0: Now, if you were to have a glass of vino, Jess, what cheese would be the right thing to have with your vino?
2: Oh, it depends on the cheese, but I've got to say, I'm booked. I think my friend got it through a website that rhymes with Noucher. But I'm going for it's all you get is wine and cheese, but it's like a full sharing platter. I'm going to be absolutely trolleyed on Thursday. But I think a crumbly one would be nice. Although I did have an applewood smoked on Wednesday, which was very pleasant.
0: That's what I had, you know, on my stopover in Birmingham on the way back to Manchester last night. I went and bought some sliced applewood cheddar.
1: I thought you'd be more of a laughing cow in a Lambrini, really.
0: Well, actually, I bought laughing cow as well and a bottle of Lambrini, so I did very well, didn't I? I always think you crumble the Lambrini, crumble the cheese into the Lambrini, and it just it sinks down a little bit better anyway. Jess is celebrating, obviously, on Saturday, National Cheese and Wine Day. Has anybody had these adverts through, by the way, that have been coming through to me literally three times a day? And they're these adverts for the 360 pocket Wi-Fi that's a massive con, where they say to you, oh, you buy this unit and then it will give you unlimited Wi-Fi for as long as you want, and you don't need to do anything. And then when you look into it, it's a massive con, because they actually say you've got to get a SIM card for it. But they say in the adverts you don't. Oh, very naughty. Very naughty indeed. But
2: fibsters.
0: Fibsters. Do be careful with it, otherwise you might get yourself into bother. Anyway, let's get on. Our Sunday Late and Live. I can't wait for this. I really can't. Sunday Late and Live. Long player tonight. Simon Preston from Bath. Hello. Or is it Bath, Simon? Do you call it Bath?
1: It's Bath.
0: Bath. Simon, lovely to hear from you. He said, is there any chance? He said, I'll give you carte blanche. Oh, I said, I'm very French. I'll give you carte blanche to pick something from Michael Jackson, but it needs to be a mega mix. Well, Simon, I think I've done you proud. How about Michael Jackson, the Jacksons, and Kevin and Dunes with the immortal mega mix like this?
3: 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Here's your 12 inches of pleasure.

0: player.
1: What's your 12 inches of pleasure?
0: We could be playing your choice soon on the show. This is Sunday.
1: Late and live.
0: With Les Gunn.
2: I did just take a brief moment to go and refresh my coffee. Does anybody else do this? When you get to about a third of a cup, you go and top it up with a bit of hot water. Does anybody else do that?
3: No.
2: Or are you not cheapskates?
3: No. I can put it in the microwave. Right. Do you do that?
2: Yes, but I like to top it up with a bit
4: of
2: hot
4: coffee.
2: What
4: coffee is it, Les?
2: It's a very, very exclusive brand, Richard.
3: My very house.
2: Camp. Camp. I'll allow you to say
4: well,
2: it.
4: She lifted the donuts out of the oven. Johnny turned to the camera. He said, "Aren't they lovely? And I hope your donuts all turn out like Fanny's."
1: Sunday.
0: Late and live.
2: Jess has won a facial, haven't you?
5: Well, pardon? Well, on Microderm, I'll have you know, I should look absolutely marvellous.
2: He's a lovely, lovely man, is that derm. Then we went to a place that Richard frequents. We can mention it.
3: The pub.
2: The bus jerked forward. I jerked backwards. I ended up soiling myself. And
4: well, you would if you jerked backwards.
2: Well, yes, that's...
5: I've had him in A&E, Richard.
6: Mourning the loss of Sticky Vicky, who passed away.
2: Oh, yes.
6: I didn't ever get to see her particular talents at live. So I'm just having a moment's...
2: mourning.
6: Moments, yeah, with a ping pong ball.
0: This is Sunday, late and live with Les Gunn.

0: Sunday, late in life. Thanks for joining us. Lots of mentions tonight on the show as usual, Carl, which was always nice to do around the top of the hour. But of course, if you're listening to the podcast, they'll appear sometime during the show. It's very good indeed. And Jason Derulo there with the Spice Girls to come. And we're on to our second bout of quirk. Well, last hour, you brought us Rumbling Tummy. Mm-hmm. And this hour, we're on to, well, something to do with eyewear, because, of course, I've been looking around for some specs this week, but I've been looking at those ones that are a little bit more high-tech, but then I got very suspicious of them.
1: So you've ended up with a pair of Dame Edna's that have got a nice Larry Grayson band around so you can wear them around the front.
0: So this is about specs, I take it?
1: It is, and they are clever specs, very clever specs, but if they've been used for nefarious activities, it's not so good, is it? No. And we're in China for this, which is absolutely stealing a march in terms of technology and making it all work better for everybody and making it cheaper. Yeah, they are. They're absolutely, when it comes to electric cars or this and the other, they are streets ahead of the rest of us.
0: Completely.
1: Well done them.
0: Yep.
1: However, it doesn't mean that everybody's playing the game fairly.
0: Oh, no. Right.
1: So, we're at a university, and there is a student, surnamed Lin. We won't go any further than that, so that narrows it down to about half a billion people.
0: Yeah.
1: taking an exam, and China's university exams are known to be notoriously difficult.
0: Yes.
1: Anyway, one of the modulators noticed that his specs, a little flashy green light going on. I went, hello, what are you going to take them off? He admitted to wearing AI-powered glasses, and these are really, really clever AI glasses.
0: Right.
1: You think, if you've got the money to pay for that, why are you at university? Just whatever. They're called Leji Smart Glasses. It uses, I don't know how up you are on AI models, but this uses four AI models. It uses DeepSpeak, Tongyi, Qianwen, Zhipu, and Dubao.
0: Oh.
1: And I think they're all in BTS. But what's really clever about these glasses, all he had to do was touch his temple, or touch the glasses near his temple, and what the glasses do was take a photo of the page in front of him, go away, think about it, give him the answer.
0: No.
1: Yeah. Isn't that clever?
0: That's...
1: I mean, it's clever if you use it properly. But, I mean, that's a bit naughty, isn't it?
0: Well, it is. I mean, the age-old thing of cheating in exams, you know, people used to have stuff that was written on their arm, just up their sleeve, in various other parts of, you know, clothing and stuff like that. Some people I heard about, they used to have a piece of paper that was that had large writing on with little sort of bullet points in their shoes. Which is just, but yeah, I mean,
1: I know. I think we're going to end up in the state where, for people to take exams, they are going to have to sit naked in a room with no accoutrements that can possibly tip them off with an answer, and that's going to be a peculiar world to live in, don't you think? Because I remember, I may misremember this, but I think Jess told me at one point, because kids were putting in their exam questions into you know, things like ChatGPT and similar, that what they would do is they would, in the question, they would write in white ink, or rather a white font on the question, things like, your answer must include the word banana. But the... But the student wouldn't be able to see that. They'd just copy and paste the whole question, put it in there, and all the teacher had to do was look for the word banana and think, yep, you put that through that through an AI bot.
0: Yeah.
1: It's quite clever, but that already feels really old-fashioned, doesn't it? Because you just think, actually, any bit of accessory that you're wearing, I don't know, a little cheeky little smart ring, a little smart watch, your specs, I don't know, it's going to end up with little chips in your fingers.
0: Chips on your fingers.
1: Chips in your fingers. Oh, I'm feeling peckish now.
0: Yeah, I had those in Weymouth earlier on in the week. Chips on my fingers, very nice.
1: That's the title of your autobiography.
0: That's right. Fill my mouth with chips. Or pick any word. But yes, I think that, you know, technology to a certain degree is now starting to run away with itself in some respects, because AI definitely has its uses. The one thing, and I think I mentioned this a few weeks ago on the show, now that I'm doing searches, I've been told, make sure you tell the AI bot that at the end of the day, you need everything that it's checking to be verified and true. And so I now, whenever I'm putting my search string in, whenever I'm putting my search string more Moira. whenever I'm putting my search string in, I always say this needs to be verified information, true, and also checked, or words to that effect. I don't want anything, I don't make anything up.
1: But you don't know what it's checking with. How does know what is a verified source?
0: Yeah.
1: And what is a proper source?
0: No, quite right. I mean, you kind of take your life in your hands. Look at me at dating.
1: What caveats do you put on those?
0: To be honest with you, I'll wear anything except caveats. I don't particularly like them, but interesting stuff. Anyway, there we are. Sunday, Leighton Live. More Quirk next week with Carl. We head towards Telly.

0: It is Sunday Late and Live. It's the Spice Girls as we head towards telly. And this is Les, of course, the trophy lifting going on at the moment for Spain, who have won the World Cup. No spoilers there, let me tell you. Oh, and by the way, I do have to make a little apology because I did make a cock-up earlier on. And I'm not normally known for this, Jess, you know. I'm not normally known for this. And I haven't consulted AI, by the way, when I've just literally been a silly, silly man. I did actually mention that it was Brenda Blethyn that had passed away this week. It isn't. It's Brenda Fricker. But I'm Brenda Fricker of the Irish Roots. Brenda Blethyn is still very much alive and still comes from Ramsgate, by the way, in Kent.
1: Is that Vera?
0: It is Vera, yeah. A wonderful, wonderful, wonderful actor. But Brenda Fricker, of course, did bring us the Bird Lady, wasn't it? The Bird Lady?
1: And

0: win in the World Cup. And of course, every person in the UK is glad that Spain's won. Of course, in view of what heartbreak happened during the week, even though we ended up coming third and beating France. Yes, we'll play something Spanish.
1: Soundly.
0: Oh, yeah. Enrique Iglesias coming soon for you here at Sunday Late and Live. So, final bit of telly. Oh, can I tell you, can I let you into a little secret? I started watching it when you told me what you were watching, and I'm absolutely hooked.
1: Isn't it fab?
0: It is. And, you know, it's about time. These are two brilliant on-screen personas where I thought to myself, it's natural that they should be joined up because they're so good. So good!
1: Well, I love both of them. I've never watched... Is it Jay Leno that everybody raves about that Hannah Waddingham was in? It's never been on a platform that I've been able to access. But I love Hannah Waddingham, and this new thing
0: Hadaway.
1: Hadaway. It's perimenopausal TV of your dreams.
0: Oh, that's what I'd call it. It's so good.
1: And you know, I've never thought that there should be a female James Bond.
0: Well, but God, she
1: does assassins so well.
0: She does. And this is on Prime, isn't it?
1: It is. And I hadn't heard of it before. And then I saw the pair of them, Octavia Spencer, who I just love. She was in two of my favourite, I love Hidden Figures and I love The Help.
0: Oh.
1: And she's absolutely hilarious. I don't know that I would have put them together, but God, it works really well.
0: It does.
1: So, Waddingham plays Whiptail, and she's a deadly assassin.
0: By the way, we should say that it's called... there's a couple of things. It's called... Is it called Run or Die?
1: Ride.
0: Ride or Die, that's the one. Now, it's called Ride or Die, but I thought it was a movie. When you mentioned it, I thought it was a movie. It's not, is it? It's a serial.
1: No, it's a series.
0: Really good, yeah.
1: So, Hannah, Whiptail.
0: Whiptail.
1: She's called Judith in real life. Well, Debbie, as in off of Octavia, is... American, obviously, but lives in England and is the wife of a politician who's hoping eventually one day to be prime minister. Judith, who introduces herself as a forensic accountant, they happened to meet 20-odd years ago by accident, and they became firm friends. But Debbie knows nothing. She thinks Judith is a forensic accountant, and they meet up and go to book club and drink wine together. And then something happens and their worlds collide.
0: Oh, yes.
1: And so Debbie suddenly finds out that Judith is not the person that she thought she was and is, in fact, a very skilled assassin. Would you like to play the clip?
0: Oh, I would.
2: Since the day we met.
3: You okay?
2: I knew we would be best friends.
3: Here's to new adventures.
2: Yeah.
4: I still have my gloves. Oh my God! Why are they shooting at us? Why do you have a gun? Take the wheel.
5: What the hell?
6: Deb, I'm an assassin. I kill terrible people
7: for money.
6: What if I did it for free? I'd be a serial killer.
5: Who are these people?
6: Your husband stole millions from the mob.
7: I mean, passports
8: look so real. Oh my God,
7: it's British.
9: Can you do a British accent?
10: Hello, Governor. Would you like a spot of tea?
11: Don't please speak.
12: Make a choice. You're friend of this organization.
13: I just jumped from a moving train and I'm alive!
0: Oh! Do you know? I've got two episodes in, and I just thought, I've got to do the bloody radio show.
1: I know. I'll be watching it tomorrow. I'm only in the second one.
0: Oh,
1: but loads goes on. There's some other great actors as well. Callum Lynch

0: is brilliant. He's her boss, Sam, who is just, he's just very young, and he just keeps getting desperate because since she's turned 50, she's gone off the rails. So she's not doing as she's told and she's acting out. So then she gets sent to the big boss, Bill Nye, who I utterly adore.
1: Yeah. His the way that he talked to her when she barged into his office as she was leaving. I mean, we can't repeat it because it's full of swear words. But yes, honestly, it was just, I can't wait to watch the rest of it.
0: No, I'll wait for the man to come and fix me loo. But in the meanwhile, I'll have to make sure my bathroom's absolutely sparkling.
1: Oh, yes.
0: But yes, while I'm waiting, I shall whop this on because it's a delight to watch. And I'm really glad I found it because it's one of those that might have, I saw them doing this sort of promo stuff and I thought, ooh, I quite fancy that. And then bumped on it today and I'm thrilled I did. It's 97%.
1: I'm not surprised.
0: On Rotten Tomatoes.
1: I am absolutely not surprised. But the thing is, right, Hannah Waddingham is just the, I mean, she can turn her hand to anything. And she is just so good at it. And
0: she's good at it and she's stunning.
1: Oh, she is absolutely, absolutely stunning. I mean, I don't think I could rock a cat suit like she does.
0: I don't know, Les. Having seen you at the making your way across to the Carvery.
1: Oh, right.
0: I think you'd...
1: you know me. Always happy with my cat of nine tails. But no, I think she is such an all-rounder. And you have probably alluded exactly to one of the things that I was thinking of. She would make a brilliant female Bond. I just,
0: you know,
1: think,
0: and I've never thought it. Yes,
1: she's just,
0: and I'm very pleased to say that Hannah Waddingham, she was with a guy, an Italian businessman. It took her 8 years to get over it, but she's now with a spinal surgeon. Possibly because she's over 50, she's trying to get herself sorted for later, so she can get a free spinal surgery. But yes, and she's terribly happy with him, and he's very handsome. And yeah, I'm just very pleased for her. Go the 50-year-old women.
1: Absolutely. And the other thing, of course, is Sam, who you alluded to. Well, to be honest with you, he's not been working on his body at all, has he? I mean, it doesn't look buff or chiselled or anything like that. Yeah.
0: Although, when he took that lady to bed, who I seem to think's a wrong'un, he didn't look so bad the next morning, but I think that's going to end horribly.
1: But
0: you know what? I've chosen to give honeydews.
1: Oh, go on then.
0: And I'm going to say it's full honeydew. Full on honeydew.
1: Lovely. Very
0: full
1: nice.
0: Full honeydew. Five honeydews bursting out of their... whatever they are, skins.
1: Ride or Die, it is on Amazon Prime. Well worth a watch. And it's a series, not a film, by the way. So there we are. And we say congratulations.

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1: Are you or someone you know undergoing cancer treatment in Sheffield? 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
1: You have an ice bath and it's supposed to make you feel even more invigorated. 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
1: From the Sky News Centre at 1, Spain have won the World Cup with a 1-0 victory over Argentina in the final. Ferran Torres got the deciding goal in extra time, striking in the 106th minute. Our sports editor Joe Rawson watched them lift the trophy in New Jersey.
2: Gianni Infantino and US President Donald Trump walk up with the trophy to the player of the tournament and Spain captain Rodri, who grasps it in his hands and faces his teammates before lifting it high into the sky.
1: Meanwhile, Andy Burnham will use his first speech as Prime Minister to tell the nation that he will restore confidence in government. He'll say he's acutely conscious of being the sixth person to move into number 10 in a decade, but that underlines the need for a more stable and responsible politics. Yesterday, former Labour adviser Max Wilson warns the honeymoon period will be over very quickly.
3: Tomorrow, he becomes Prime Minister of the United Kingdom. At that point, he has to start making very tough decisions. And when he does so, inevitably, he's going to start upsetting people. So his political skills are going to be tested by how he handles some of those major policy challenges.
1: The US military says it's begun a ninth consecutive night of airstrikes against Iran. State media is reporting explosions across the south of the country. A 66-year-old man has been charged with murder after the death of a woman in Newport. Police, including firearms officers, were called to reports of an altercation in the early hours of Saturday. Maidstone and Mallings Conservative MP Helen Grant has announced she'll stand down at the next election. She had major surgery and treatment for cancer 2 years ago. And New Zealand's Ryan Fox has won the Open Golf after a dramatic finish at Royal Birkdale. He claimed victory with his final putt to move a shot clear of American Cameron Young. That's the latest. I'm Cam Hall.
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4: Monday we'll see patchy cloud developing across central and eastern areas as showers continue for northern Scotland and Northern Ireland. Sunny in the southwest with highs of 24 degrees Celsius.
0: 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Now, kicking off another hour of the best variety of hits across